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My name is Michelle and my co-producer is Paula. 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But for now, let's start with Shirley Bassey and Kiss Me, Honey, Honey, Kiss Me.

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3: Shirley Bassey started the program with Kiss Me, Honey, Honey, Kiss Me, followed by Engelbert Humperdinck with The Way It Used to Be. 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
3: In our French selection, Jacques Dutronc sang Il est 5 heures, Paris s'éveille, and then Gilbert Bécaud with Un peu d'amour et d'amitié. Then in Arabic, Nawal Zorbi sang Toul Omri, and then Fadi Shaker, Yaraïb. In Greek, Peritina sang Ena, and Antonis Remos, Tasavata. And now we're going to go to one of my favorite singers, an Australian singer that I followed since she was a child, Tina Arena, with Sorrento Moon.

After Tina Arena singing Sorrento Moon, Tom Jones gave us a beautiful rendition of Ain't No Sunshine When She's Gone. Then Marino Marini sang Come Prima, Helmut Lotti La Paloma. And then for a couple of instrumentals from Strictly Ballroom, Tango Please, that was La Comparsita. And then Herb Albert with A Taste of Honey. That's about all we have for you this week. I hope you've enjoyed our selection. We'll be back next week at the same time right here on 89.3 FM, radio station 2GLF. Meanwhile, enjoy the weekend and have a great time. Be safe. See you next week. Bye-bye.

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5: 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All right. 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This is Phil Savelle's One Hit Wonders. Right here on 89.32 GLF. 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
6: Hello, listener, and welcome to another edition of Phil Savelle's One Hit Wonders. Today we've got some great music lined up for you, and I'm sure you're going to enjoy it. We've got tracks from all the different genres, all the different decades. So we're going to start off with the 70s and Andrea True Connection. With

finishing off our first selection of songs here at the One Hit Wonders, we had the SOS Band with Just Be Good to Me from 1983. We also had Dr. Buzzard's original Savannah Band, and please excuse my French, with Cherchez La Femme from 1976. Of course, they were very big in Studio 54, and Club Nouveau from 1987 with Lean On Me. This is a rare case where a cover version won a Grammy Award for the original songwriter Bill Withers. He also won an award for it back in 1972. And of course, starting it all off with Andrea True connection with More, More, More. Andrea True was an adult film star before becoming a disco diva. During a trip to Jamaica, a military coup grounded all flights, so she stayed and recorded this track as a way to make money to get home. So I hope you enjoyed those tracks. Now we're going to go into some more music now. Here is The Flying Lizards from 1979 with Money.

That's what I want. Your love gives me such a thrill. But your love won't pay my bills. I want my

The Brothers Johnson with Strawberry Letter 23 from 1977. The song was originally written and recorded by Shuggy Otis, who actually wrote the number 23 because it was the 23rd Strawberry Letter he had written. The Brother Johnson's version was produced by Quincy Jones. Also, there we had Matt Bianco with Yeah Yeah from 1985. This was a cover of an original song made famous by jazz singer John Hendricks and later Georgie Fame. Matt Bianco successfully updated it with their signature polish, Latin-influenced jazz pop sound. In that bracket, we also had Barry Ryan with Eloise from 1968. Written by his twin brother Paul, the song was inspired by the dramatic orchestral sounds of Richard Harris' MacArthur Park. It was a massive hit in 17 countries, including Australia. And starting off with The Flying Lizards, this is one of the most avant-garde hits ever. The band's leader, David Cunningham, created the track by recording a repetitive mechanical beat and having his vocalist, Debbie Evans Strickland, sing it in an intentionally deadpan bored style. 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Here's the New Radicals with You Get What You Give, especially at a radio station.

0: All the way back from 1979, The Knack with My Sharona, written about a real girl named Sharona, who the lead singer Doug was infatuated with. In fact, they dated. She appeared on the cover of the single holding the album. She also went on to be a real estate agent who still gets mileage out of that particular song. We also had in the bracket Wild Cherry from 1976 with Play That Funky Music. The band was originally a rock group. During a performance, a fan yelled,
1: "Hey, play some funky music, white boy."
0: And the lead singer Rob wrote the song during the break on the same night, and it is a great disco hit. Rockwell with Somebody's Watching Me from 1984. Rockwell was the son of Motown founder Berry Gordy. The song features Michael Jackson on the chorus. Jackson was a childhood friend of Rockwell and agreed to sing on the track as a favour. And we started off with the New Radicals' You Get What You Give. The band broke up even before it had run on the charts. Lead singer Greg Alexander was famously known for hating the celebrity lifestyle and simply stopped being a pop star at the peak of their fame. But we still had that great one-hit wonder. 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I'm Phil Savelle and taking you through with some more great songs. Let's get into the Sugar Hill Gang with Rapper's Delight.

0: the way back from 1977, Patsy Galanz from New York to LA, a huge disco hit in Canada and Australia. This song remains an iconic audio postcard to the late 70s disco era, whatever that happens to mean. We had Phil Bailey with Walking on a Chinese Wall from 1985. Phil Bailey was the lead singer of Earth, Wind and Fire. The solo hit was produced by Phil Collins, who also produced the backing vocals on drums. So that's a little bit of trivia you might not know about Walking on Chinese Wall. We also had Charles and Eddie, What I Lie to You from 1992. Despite being an American duo, they were massive in Europe, topping the charts in several countries before finding success in the US. From 1979, we had Sugar Gang with Rapper's Delight. This is widely credited as the first hip-hop song to reach the Billboard Top 40. The group's members were assembled by producer Sylvia Robinson, especially for this song, rather than being an established band, but a great track indeed. 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Time for some more music. Here's the Manhattans and Kiss and Say Goodbye.
1: This has got to be the saddest day of my life. I called you here today

You've been meeting here every day. And since this is our last day together, I want to hold you just one more time. When you turn and walk away,

John Sicardo with Just Another Day, 1992. Before his solo success, Sicardo was a backup singer for Gloria Estefan. She helped him launch his career and he co-wrote many of her biggest hits. We had the Dream Academy with Life in a Northern Town. This song is a tribute to the folk singer Nick Drake. I play a lot of Nick Drake on a Friday night on the night shift from 10 p.m. here at 89.3, so give it a listen and you'll hear some of his great songs. We also had Spectrum with I'll Be Gone. It was a debut single back in 1971 and became one of Australia's greatest hits and remains a classic in the Australian progressive rock. And we started off with the Manhattans with Kiss and Say Goodbye from 1976. The song features that famous spoken word intro. I don't know how many people have used that as a breakup, but certainly give it a crack. The group's known for its smooth R&B harmonies. They were a long-running act, but this was their breakout crossover smash. And you are listening to One Hit Wonders, 89.3 2GLF. Let's go all the way back to 1966 now. Here's the Mindbenders with A Groovy Kind of Love.

0: All the way back from 1963, Jimmy Glimmer and the Fireballs with Sugar Shack, one of my all-time favourite songs. This was the biggest selling record in 1963 in the US. The distinctive bouncy sound was created by a Hammond Solo Vox, early electronic keyboard attachment. We also had their 5678s with Woohoo from 1997. While they were a long-established Japanese garage rock band, they became global superstars after Quentin Tarantino featured the song in the 2003 film Kill Bill Volume 1. We had Beat Farmers, Happy Boy from 1985. It's a happy little tune about some of life's tragedies. We started off, of course, with the Mindbenders' Groovy Kind of Love. A melody of this song was actually based on a movement from Muzio Clementi's Piano Sonata from the 18th century. I bet you didn't know that. And it was later a massive hit, of course, for Phil Collins in the 80s. Well, that wraps up One Hit Wonders for another day here at 89.3 2GLF. I hope you've enjoyed the music today. We played some classics and some ones you may have not heard for a while. So look, until we meet again, potentially next week, same time, same station, you have a great week and we'll catch you with some more One Hit Wonders next week. Bye-bye for now.
1: It's late at night. 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

The poet with his pen, the peasant with his plow. It makes no difference who you are, it's all the same somehow. The king upon his throne, the jester at his feet, the artist, the actress, the man on the street. It's a life of smiles and a life of tears. It's a life of hopes and a life of fears. A blinding torrent of rain and a brilliant burst of sun. A biting, tearing pain and bubbling, sparkling fun. And no matter what you have, don't envy those you meet. It's all the same, it's in the game, the bitter and the sweet. And if things don't look so cheerful, just show a little fight. For every bit of darkness, there's a little bit of light. For every bit of hatred, there's a little bit of love. For every cloudy morning, there's a midnight moon above.

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You're listening to 2GMF 89.3. Able Chat will be back next Monday from 7 till 8. In the meantime, some great songs from the 70s, 80s, and some of them the 90s.

Whitney Houston and George Michael. And if I told you that, you're listening to 2GLF 89.3. It's 11 minutes past 7. Weather tonight, bringing us down to a very cold and chilly 6 degrees, currently sitting at 12. Tomorrow, fine mould, mostly sunny with a top of 18. Wednesday, about the same. And bringing it down to overnight, tomorrow night of 6 and Wednesday night an overnight of 8. It's a great track from 1991. I have to admit, I do like this one. ARIA Award winner, Yothu Yindi and Treaty.

And that's right. Get out of bed Wednesday morning, 7 till 9 a.m. God help us getting up at that hour of the morning here live on 2GLF 89.3. Coming up at after 8 o'clock is Pomara and Marilyn with some absolute takeover chaos of Camp Air. Just to let you know, Able Chat will be back next week while Sandy finishes getting something touched up. In the meantime, here's some Newton, and as I just said, Sometimes When We Touch.

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0: 25 past 7 on 2GLF 89.3, Shania Twain and Don't Impress Me Much. But what does impress me is at Woodwood Park here in Liverpool. 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

0: Stumbling In, Suzy Quatro and Chris Norman. You're listening to Glenn W right through till 8 o'clock tonight on 2GLF 89.3. Coming up next, we're going to go back to 1959, and a fellow was born by the name of Harry Webb in Lucknow, India. And I'm referring to the practically immortal Cliff Richard and Living Doll. That'll be up next.
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2: It was on a cold December afternoon. Doesn't seem that long ago.

William Shakespeare and My Little Angel, and two people coming up at 8 o'clock that are definitely not angels. They're more like Beelzebub's hellish angels of doom. It's Pamara and Marilyn with the Camp Air Takeover. That's at 8 o'clock. We're looking at some great weather at the moment. It's 12 degrees currently, getting down to a nice chilly brass monkey 6 degrees. 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

Skyhooks and All My Friends Are Getting Married, led by the fabulous Shirley Strawn. I think it was just an anniversary of his death, actually, his helicopter accident many, many years ago, 1975. But keeping with 1975, I think it's time a little bit of Ted Mulray Gang and Jump In My Car. 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

Ted Mulrigang and Jump In My Car. As Marilyn does, jumps in cars, out of cars, around cars, on cars, under cars. Usually under cars when she's drunk. You have been listening to Glenn W covering for Sandy B for Able Chat, which should be back next week. Coming up after 8, the fabulous Camp Air takeover. In the meantime, take you out, Village People and Macho Man.

0: A Thailand dog hero.
1: Drag race is back down under.
0: Big business, drag that is.
1: Pizza in a gay bar.
0: A week of celebration and advocacy.
1: Plus queens, queries and questions. You ask the questions, we give the answers.
0: Hello, Marilyn.
1: Hello, Pamara.
0: How are you?
1: I'm not too bad. How are you doing?
0: I'm good.
1: You look fantastic, even though you think you don't.
0: I don't feel it tonight. I'm not feeling it.
1: Well, last time you felt it. How long has it been since you felt it?
0: Not that long, actually.
1: No.
0: Yeah,
1: it's been about 26 minutes, hasn't it?
0: Yeah, I don't think about it.
1: Yeah, it's bad. That's all right. No, that's all right. Look, I haven't felt mine since dust came out of it.
0: Yeah, poof, poof. Who doesn't love a dusty vag, everyone? Who doesn't
1: it's
0: love a dusty
1: lovely.
0: Vag?
1: I
0: Hello,
1: love
0: everyone.
1: It.
0: Welcome to another month of Camp Air Takeover with us.
1: Yeah, us.
0: You know, it's
1: just us two. And, of course, producer
0: hey
1: Glenn, who does the background and takes care of everything.
0: Yeah, we have our producer Glenn in the building, which I may need assistance with, producer Glenn, because I can't actually hear anything out of my headphones, so I don't know what I sound like.
1: You sound good. I can hear you from here.
0: Yeah,
1: and you
0: yeah.
1: know what? That's the first and last time you'll ever hear me give you a compliment. I can promise you that right now.
0: I can hear.
1: You back on?
0: I think so. Hang on.
1: I can hear you.
0: Hang on, I'm turning it right down because,
1: what?
0: Your voice at normal level is fine.
1: I thought you were talking about you just hearing yourself for the first time.
0: No, your
1: time.
0: Voice
1: it's shocking.
0: At 100 is awful.
1: Oh, really?
0: I'll bring it down
1: to 90. I'll bring it down to 90. I've got no problem with that.
0: Really?
1: A big hello and a big welcome to everyone listening in right now.
0: Yes.
1: Live.
0: Hello.
1: Oh, we've got a little jam-packed night tonight, don't we? We've got lots to talk about, don't we? Yeah.
0: Oh, we've got tons. We've got a jam-packed program for you this evening. Marilyn and I have literally spent minutes on it.
1: Yeah, that's true, which is longer than I spent on my ex. But anyway, we won't go into sad, dark history.
0: Them.
1: No, to them.
0: Them slash it. We won't. Now, you may have heard in our openers that we had one of our first very hooks was Thailand dog hero, which you might be thinking, what? Huh? Why? When? What? Well, in fact, we have the hero with us this evening, actually. We've decided to bring them on air.
1: I did what any other person would have done in my position.
0: It is Marilyn Mutrab. Marilyn, you saved a dog from drowning in the midst of Thailand.
1: I did, yep. Right in the smack bang of my Bangkok.
0: Yeah, right in your Bangkok. And
1: yeah.
0: You know what? Honestly, drowning in Bangkok doesn't sound too bad, but, you know... I was trying to make a dirty joke. You know, like drowning in it, like...
1: You're being filth.
0: No, I was. But this poor dog was in the middle of, the river... And you just leapt in.
1: Yeah, we were going on I was with my friends in Thailand.
0: Everyone. I know what you're thinking. Marilyn does have friends outside of me. Carry on.
1: You're not my friend. You're my assistant. Anyway.
0: You wish.
1: Yeah. The price is right. Nothing an hour. Double for overtime. But still, you're very good at what you do.
0: Thanks so
1: provided
0: much.
1: Provided I can't
0: you're
1: see
0: not.
1: You. I am very good at what I don't do. I'm brilliant at it. Anyway, we were in Thailand. We were doing a nice little tour of the ancient temples. And part of that tour is we have lunch at a restaurant. And then we get on a boat and it takes us along the river.
0: Yep.
1: And then we see more temples, etc. We're going along the river. And the tour guides were, you know, sort of pointing, oh, look over there in the water. And they thought it was one of them water dragon lizard things, whatever they got over there.
0: Right.
1: And we're looking at it for a bit and I'm thinking... That looks like a snout, like a dog snout poking out of the water. And we quickly realized that's a dog. And that dog is drowning.
0: Oh.
1: And it was struggling to stay above the water. So they're trying to maneuver the boat to get closer to it. It's a motorboat, but it's also scaring the dog at the same time because this big motor's going on. And we kept trying to grab it through each pass. And I said at one point, I said, no, you know what? I need to jump in and get it.
0: Oh.
1: And everyone's like, no, don't jump in. And I said, all right, it's going to drown. So... One more pass. If I can't grab it in that pass, I'm jumping in.
0: Yeah.
1: And we did it, and I just reefed right as far as I could, grabbed the dog and pulled him aboard.
0: Oh.
1: Pulled her aboard. Sorry, it was a woman.
0: Oh, that breaks my heart. That really does.
1: Why? I saved his life.
0: I know, but to think the poor thing was just drowned, like, in the middle of the water, like... Oh, that breaks my heart when I hear stories like that. It really does.
1: It's all right. It's a happy ending.
0: So what happened after?
1: Well, actually, I got annoyed because I think it wanted to drown, so I threw it back in. No, I didn't.
0: No!
1: We took it ashore. So, yeah, we went to shore where we were going with the ancient... Oh, yeah. That dog got to see the ancient temples, thanks to me. So we got to the edge and we put it ashore, gave it a little water, like it didn't have enough water already. And gave it some little bit of food. We had a little bit of whatever we had and it was fine after that.
0: That's so sad. Poor thing.
1: I know, but please, everyone out there, stop calling me a hero, please. You know, I'm just a normal, everyday lifesaver.
0: Okay.
1: Swallow the...
0: I believe it was you who told me to write Hero Saves Dog.
1: No. It was my throngs of fans.
0: Throngs?
1: Yeah. I wrote into my fan base, and you know what he said?
0: He said, you're a hero.
1: Yeah.
0: Oh. Now, that's not all you did in Thailand, Marilyn. What else did you do? Apparently, you saw... did you see some famous drag queens?
1: Because they have a Jurassic World in Thailand, so I got to see Polly Petrie, Mini Mystery D. There was some fabulous things. They did have a Jurassic World. No, look, Polly. It must have been Polly's lunch break when I went in because I didn't see her in the exhibit.
0: Polysaurus.
1: Yeah, Polysaurus. Ahoyosaurus. So they had a Jurassic World, which was fun. They had animatronic dinosaurs. It's just, it's like you arrive on the island. They do this sort of make-believe boat. Yeah. And then you see Blue, that little raptosaurus, raptor. Is it a raptor?
0: Sure.
1: It's a raptor. Yeah, you see Blue. Yeah, you see all that. And then, we watch through these, windows as if we're looking into a cage of the big dinosaur. And then that sort of breaks out. Big emergency happens. Mm. And all the lights start going off. And quick, go. We've got to run. We went running. And, it was really fun. It was like we were running away from Polly.
0: I did something similar in L.A. They had it wasn't Jurassic World, but it was Universal Studios.
1: Oh, yeah.
0: And I went to the Jurassic section.
1: Oh, yeah.
0: And they had the Jurassic ride. And it was beautiful. Like, it was so awesome. It was so interactive.
1: Is that the one on... Is it like a boat or something?
0: Yeah. And it's like, oh, my God, the dinosaurs are scared. What are you gonna do? Well, this is what we're gonna do. We're gonna send you down 100 kilometers through black. And I was like, sweet, I'm fine.
1: Oh, just darkness.
0: Darkness. Oh. And then, you get wet on the ride too. And there's also water.
1: Oh, it's not the first time. You riding and getting wet is just, it's just a never-ending story with you. Let's face it.
0: So, after that, it's like, come and meet Blue. And it's like, you know what's really sad?
1: Oh.
0: Yeah, I know. And then what's really kind of like sad is when you're an adult and you realize it's just a person in that costume going.
1: Oh, ours wasn't a person. Our Blue wasn't a person. It was just animatronic, but not. You couldn't see the whole thing. It just popped out of this wall and out the doors.
0: Oh, no, we had the full dinosaur. Although it may have been a giant animatronic, but it walked.
1: I did.
0: It walked. It fully walked and it was fully aware.
1: Actually, I think I've seen videos of that.
0: Yeah.
1: Yeah.
0: So we got to do that.
1: It was fully aware.
0: It was aware.
1: It was sentient.
0: It was alive.
1: It was an AI.
0: So,
1: that's fabulous.
0: Yeah, and you got to pat it and stuff. And I was like, the fuck? This feels like plastic. What's wrong with me?
1: When you know, you know. That's fine. You know,
0: so you saw that. You saw Polly, you saw Minnie.
1: Yeah.
0: Oh, what a wonderful time. Over there.
1: See, there's a thing that there's a ride next to it. It's called I can't remember what it's called, but the Dino Lift thing. Or it's, there's sort of a name. It's a ride next to the Jurassic World. It's all connected. And I have I'm not good with heights. I have a fear of heights. Uh-huh. And they're all going to get on this ride. It's one of those rides that you sit in the chair and it lifts up and it's just hanging by chains. And as it's spinning, you go out.
0: Yeah.
1: Anyway, everyone was getting on it, and I'm like, oh, I've got no choice. I've got to get on it. And I'm freaking out. And we're sitting in the chair, and I just, as we're going up, and it's sort of spinning and going around and around, it was very, very high. Yes. And I remember I had my head turned to the left, and I couldn't move my head the whole time.
0: A turn to the left.
1: Yeah. To the left. Everybody, fear of heights, turn your head to the left. But they're all just like, look over there. And I'm like, I can't look. I cannot. I just kept looking to the left, just focusing on something. And when we got back down, I'm like, oh, I could do that again. That's not bad.
0: Oh my god.
1: I survived.
0: Oh my god.
1: Oh, it was fabulous. Yeah, but there was a lot of wonderful things in Thailand. We went to the slip and slide. It was like a thing on top of a building. A water park. That was fantastic. There's one where you actually free fall down the slide.
0: Yeah.
1: So
0: that's how slides work.
1: No. You don't free fall. No, free. I'm talking free falling. Like you're just like you're falling. Do you know what free falling means?
0: Yeah.
1: Going down a slide isn't free falling. You're sliding down. This is free fall.
0: It's the chute. That shoot thing.
1: I'll shoot you in a minute.
0: Maybe. And there's a tunnel and you step into it and you have to do this.
1: Yeah.
0: And then it
1: But this this one had a serious problem. I just it kept hurting our testicle. Every male that got in there, as soon as we hit the bottom, the water would just hit our testicle and it would hurt very bad.
0: Yeah.
1: And I remember Leo, every time he went down this slide, for some reason, I don't know, with these little cozzies, he's right cheek would always be revealed by the time he'd hit the bottom. The right, always the right one. No one else.
0: Because he's a hooker.
1: No. He's what?
0: I wasn't listening. Looking at myself in the mirror.
1: You were. Stop Sorry. Doing that. Yeah. So that was my Thailand trip. How was your Thailand trip?
0: My Thailand trip was non-existent, actually. But I did recently go to Vietnam, Vietnam, but we already experienced that. It sounded like you had more fun. Honestly, I'd like to go to Thailand.
1: Thailand's
0: to
1: try that out. We can go one day. We'll go one day and do it.
0: No.
1: All right. You can go with someone else and do it. Oh, and there was some wonderful news. I did forget. Something happened over there. Some wonderful...
0: Oh, my God. What?
1: Yes,
0: you got a sex change.
1: Well, not for now.
0: You got boobs.
1: Don't be silly. I couldn't afford it. That $5 job with that tarp out in the backyard. Someone's backyard.
0: Yeah.
1: But my friends Leo and Harry, if anyone listening knows Leo and Harry, that
0: works at Oxford. Hello, Leo and Harry.
1: Yeah. Leo's also DJ LXO. They got engaged. Yes, Leo proposed over in Thailand. Two little gay boys getting engaged.
0: So congratulations.
1: Big congratulations to you two. I don't want to hear you guys having it off in the next room again. Thanks.
0: Congratulations. I'd like to hear you getting it off in the next room.
1: Yes, Pamara, but you know, you've got to feel it, don't you? You've got to feel it.
0: It's the ambience.
1: It's
0: the ambience.
1: Oh, it is the ambience.
0: Oh, well, that's nice. And how long was the flight over there?
1: Oh, the flight. Now, I'm a smoker. We also had Chris from Oxford Hotel that was traveling with us. He was the other smoker. Everyone else, if they smoked, they'll just sort of bet. We were the real smokers. And, you know, the flight was like 10 hours, but we arrived at somewhere in Thailand. But then we had to get another hour flight to get to Bangkok. And we thought, okay, changeover. We can have a cigarette. That'd be great. No, we didn't have time. It was running so far behind. I remember Leo saying, by the time we land, we need to haul ass to get to the other side because we need to get on that second plane. So, you know, me and Chris are like, oh God, no smoking. We're dying. Where's the smoking? We can't even use it. When we get there, we had plenty of time. We just sat there and waited. And I remember telling this story. I made, you know, all the other passengers sort of laugh as well. You know those, I was watching Star Trek reels and Chris looked at me going, oh, you're watching Star Trek? And I said, yeah. And we somehow got in the subject of, you know, the conventions where they dress up as aliens.
0: Yes.
1: And I said to him, now, do you ever wonder on another planet, you know, with aliens, do they go have similar conventions where they dress up as humans? And I just walk around going, hi, I'm Gary. And then when I said that, all the other passengers laughed and I thought, hey, I should invoice.
0: That is funny.
1: Yeah.
0: You're a little comedian.
1: Oh, that's true.
0: Yeah.
1: Also, on to another subject, Pamara.
0: Yeah, yeah.
1: I hear you're doing something pretty big.
0: I am. Really good change there. That was really smooth.
1: You're welcome. I segued.
0: You segued, bitch.
1: I did.
0: Now, I am doing something huge, and no, it's not a man. I am... I have decided to venture, and you know, I've had all these thoughts for ages and ages and ages, and I always think, like, you know, nothing ventured, nothing gained.
1: Correct.
0: So on and so forth, whatever, blah, blah. And so I thought, why not just, instead of sitting around and waiting for people to sort of knock on your door, which I don't I've never done. I've always tried to make all the opportunities for myself. And I would say at least, like, you know, 85% of all the opportunities I've ever had, I've had to get myself, mm-hmm. right? Now, I decided, you know what? Screw it. I'm going to start my own sort of drag entertainment venture, right? So I've decided to start a little bingo for myself. It's called The Big Drag Bingo.
1: How fitting.
0: Isn't it? It's The Big Drag Bingo, and it's started by me, yeah? And it specializes in drag bingo and as well drag brunch. We currently have events in the Southern Highlands, in Camden, and there are actually more coming. There's more to be announced. But, yeah, so I thought, why not? I've got a website. You can go to www.thebigdragbingo.com.au. Or you can go to my website, actually, which is www.pamarafifth.com.
1: That's fabulous, Pamara.
0: Isn't it fabulous?
1: That's wonderful. Maybe you can give me work. I don't know. I can always hope.
0: If you go on to thebigdragbingo.com.au, you will see that we currently do have two queens on that website already. And that is, one of those queens is yours truly, Marilyn Mutrub.
1: Oh, you are welcome.
0: Yeah, and if you go onto the website, you click on her little picture, brings up a whole little blurb about her, some pictures. It's really camp. Yeah. I worked hard. I built that website from scratch.
1: You did a great job, honestly, and the pictures you picked of me were fantastic.
0: Yeah.
1: So I'm not being sarcastic. They were really good.
0: Thank you so much. And you're welcome. Anyone needs to make a call, I've got a fan.
1: Speaking of, we'll talk about that later.
0: Yeah. Oh, yes.
1: Yes, I'm excited for that. I'm so excited for that.
0: Now, I would also be remiss if I was not to mention This Week Gone. Mm-hmm. So this week, finishing yesterday, was NAIDOC Week.
1: Yes.
0: It was NAIDOC Week. So NAIDOC Week, this year's theme actually was 50 Years of Deadly. Now, 50 Years of Deadly, it's... It basically is an homage to the last five decades mm-hmm. That NAIDOC Week has actually run. And NAIDOC Week is such a special moment for Aboriginal and Torres Strait Islanders
1: yeah.
0: Because it really creates space, opportunities, and just recognition for them as well. And especially in times like this, I think we really need that more than ever. Like this year we had Jessica Mowboy started her own show called The Blackfella Show. And had a lot of guests on there. And so I think it was really awesome. And she had different guests from, you know, different walks of life, and they were all Indigenous. So, and I thought that was really, really neat. Usually I have like a couple of, there's a lot of NAIDOC events running as well, which is really good. You can go to, but yeah, so I've got a little blurb from their website, from the NAIDOC Week website, NAIDOC website. It's for the five decades, NAIDOC Week has celebrated the voices of our communities, steady, unapologetic and proud. Each year, its theme have called for truth, celebrated culture, honoured resistance and remembered the nation of who we are. 50 Years of Deadly marks a milestone. It's a tribute to the people who built this movement, the elders who stood firm, the organisers who made space and the artists who turned resistance into expression and the communities who keep showing up year after year. Now, there is more on their website. You can look up NAIDOC.org. It's really cool. It tells you all the, especially all the Indigenous stuff happening around you as well in different states. But I think...
1: Oh, in all the states?
0: In all the states.
1: Oh, cool.
0: Yeah. So I think it's really, really awesome, really important. You can find the map, the map of Australia on there as well.
1: Oh, so... You could sort of click in your area.
0: And yeah. It'll show you, like, what your Indigenous, like, your local Indigenous name is.
1: I live over here, so you can just sort of click on that part of it. That's camp. I love that.
0: I know. I think it's really, really important to have as well.
1: Yeah.
0: I loved it. I usually do, like, a little something here and there. I usually do, like, a maybe, like, a, do... Sorry, I was kind of like scratching my ear.
1: You're a lesbian for a second. What's going on? What's going on?
0: No, I usually do like an event or a trivia or a bingo. You know, someone usually hires me. I'm like, oh, is this the Is this the token invite? Is this the token booking? The token booking. It's like Drag Race, you know. I was the token on there, and then they thought, you know what, season three around, we don't care. We don't bother. We've had JoJo, we've had Pomara. Ah, screw it. We don't need to worry anymore, do we?
1: Did they? Oh, no. They didn't. No? On season three?
0: No.
1: Okay.
0: Yeah, and season four, I don't think so either.
1: No.
0: No. So, yeah, they really just gave up after my season. But that's okay. That's all right.
1: I think it was just you in general. They just gave up.
0: Yeah, they gave up. They said, you know what? Done. Done. But, yeah, so we've had a busy, busy... It's been a busy, like, last month since we were last on air, actually. So, I'm looking forward to the next couple of months as well. Yeah. Next couple of months. I can't talk about it in depth too much yet because we don't have like full confirmation and stuff like that.
1: Yeah.
0: Well, actually, I can talk about this one because it was just announced on social media. So I was like, all right, I can talk about it. But in what month? October. Is Halloween. October, on the 31st of October, I have my biggest Halloween gig yet. And it's with me and Ariel Versace, who is from Drag Race. Mm-hmm. Not here. Not in Australia. No. I am getting flown to the Americas.
1: Yes. And where in America, Pomara?
0: Doesn't matter. No, it was going to be North Dakota. Yeah, it was North Dakota. Yes, and if you're thinking about it, is that middle America? Yes, it is. Top north of middle north.
1: It's sort of up, though. It's sort of up.
0: Yeah. It's the top of America, yeah. But it's the dead center.
1: Which is weird. You've not been the top of anything for a long time.
0: Please, I will call him. Never mind. We don't need to.
1: Our next caller will be.
0: Our next caller. But it's not, it's now changed. It's now no longer North Dakota.
1: Uh-huh.
0: So it was Fargo, North Dakota, and it's now moved from North Dakota because we've had to drive 10 minutes, but those 10 minutes we have to go through the border.
1: Uh-huh.
0: So now the gig's in Minnesota.
1: Okay.
0: Yeah.
1: Minnesota.
0: So it's now in Dilworth. I don't know if that's the name. Dilworth? I think it's Dilworth, Minnesota. But, yeah, so it's now, yeah, anyway, the flights and accommodation I book for and I get paid, so I'm happy. I'm happy. But what?
1: Just the way you say
0: Dilworth?
1: Stop it.
0: What's wrong with Dilworth?
1: Nothing. I'm having the giggle.
0: All right, have a giggle.
1: You're camp. You are.
0: Now, yeah, so I'm really excited. And, you know, this creator, this person who is running these events, mm-hmm. you know, they've done it off their own back.
1: Yeah.
0: I've got to commend them. You know, they're trying to create space and opportunity for queens, especially Drag Race queens. And I just think, you know, that's really amazing that they've gone ahead and done this. They've financed it themselves. I just think, you know, it's really commendable. So I'm really, really excited. They're bringing a local queen as well. So they're bringing Crystal Ball. And I thought, thank God, because that so happens to be my assistant. so I thought, thank God for that. I don't have to travel with some random.
1: My goodness.
0: But no, it'll be good. It'll be really, really good. This is her kind of, I guess, first gig that no one's brought her over. Another queen hasn't brought her over. She's got this on her own back. I mean, I had to put in a good word, but she got it off her own back.
1: It's always good to put in a good word on a good day, absolutely. Even, you know, whether it's good or not, it's good to do so.
0: Well, I don't lie. I just tell the truth. I think it's going to be really, really excited. And Crystal's really excited about it as well. Sorry.
1: You're right.
0: Something stuck in my throat.
1: Yeah, you meant to hit the mute when you cough. That's fine.
0: Oh, am I?
1: Yes.
0: Well, I'm the producer. I sit on this side.
1: No, Glenn's a producer. You're just the you're the gopher.
0: Glenn is the intern.
1: Glenn is the intern producer. He's sitting there shrugging, going, "I'll just let you do what you want."
0: And as per usual, Marilyn's job title is unconfirmed.
1: Is never confirmed. It will never be confirmed.
0: But we'd love to. I can't wait. I'll FaceTime you from Minnesota.
1: Yeah, do so.
0: Because
1: yes.
0: While we're over there, it's going to be closer to their winter.
1: Yeah.
0: And she did say pack a light jacket because it does get to minus 14.
1: Oh, my goodness.
0: Yeah, so I thought...
1: That's inverted, isn't it?
0: Yeah,
1: but
0: you know me.
1: Yes.
0: You know me. I love the cold.
1: Yeah, you do. I just... Because, you know, love I it. Am a rake. I've got no fat on me whatsoever.
0: Sorry?
1: And I'm a rake. I have no... I'm not...
0: So what's that supposed to mean?
1: I have no fat. I'm skin and bone.
0: Yeah, right.
1: Why did you make that about you when I was talking about me? God, Pomara.
0: No. Let's just backtrack for a second, Marilyn Footscrub.
1: Watch, ladies and gentlemen, watch how she turns this into an insult about her when it's I didn't even mention her.
0: I said, I love the cold. And you said, yeah, I know. Yeah, but I'm different. I'm different.
1: I'm skin and bone.
0: As if there was an opposing argument to begin with. There wasn't.
1: I'm skin and bone. I have nothing on me.
0: I'm different than you.
1: I'm too skinny.
0: You said I'm different than you.
1: Yes.
0: I'm skinny.
1: I'm very different from you.
0: Wow. You are so fired.
1: Oh, God. Gaslight. My point being, in cold weather, the cold goes right through me. And I can't stand it. Whereas you have a t-shirt on at minus sub-zero temperatures.
0: Yes.
1: And you're sitting there going, ah, it's a sunbake.
0: What a lovely day.
1: It's a lovely sunny day.
0: What a lovely morning.
1: What a lovely morning. What a lovely day.
0: Me skipping through the snow.
1: Yeah, I just had a memory of your mum.
0: Yeah, going, ah, what a lovely morning. Yeah.
1: Pomara's mum likes to wake up in the morning. She gets on her bed and she jumps up and down and does a little watootsie going, oh, what a beautiful morning.
0: Oh, she's so, like, jolly in the morning. She loves the mornings.
1: It's lovely.
0: Loves the mornings. I woke up super early this morning because I went to bed, like, at a decent hour last night. I was so tired. And I woke up this morning at 9 o'clock and I was like, oh, my God. God, this hasn't happened for years. And I was out there doing my wigs and stuff, and my mother had come in, and she said, now, doesn't it feel good to be up this early and be productive? And I went, no.
1: No.
0: No, actually, it doesn't. I hate it. Thank you, though. And I'm just like, you know what? I just think it's a body thing. I think it's like a
1: body thing.
0: Yeah, I think it's a body thing. Like, you and I have always been night owls.
1: Yes, we're just bed rotting. That's all we do.
0: Yeah. I think, most productive at night.
1: Yeah.
0: I don't know about you. I get a lot done at nighttime.
1: I can get a lot done at night.
0: You don't get a lot done
1: ever. I don't always, but I can.
0: Well, let me just preface by saying you don't get a lot done ever.
1: Yes, I do.
0: Oh, okay.
1: I get a lot done by putting up with you on the phone. I pretend to listen. And that's because I hear that kind of noise coming through, and I'm like, oh, my God, I'm tuning out. I'm looking at my reels while pretending. And every now and then I just go, uh-huh, uh-huh. Ugh. And she just assumes I'm listening.
0: I never assume you're listening.
1: No, you do.
0: I never assume you do
1: anything.
0: Oh,
1: it takes you a while before you realize I'm not listening.
0: You're a bastard.
1: No, yes, I am.
0: You wait till this ad break because I'm about to take you out.
1: Oh, okay. If I'm not back, kids, you know what's going on.
0: That's a lie. I did nothing.
1: Yes.
0: I did nothing. As Marilyn usual. Attacked me first. No. Claim self-defense.
1: No, it's right. No,
0: we are going to go to a break, though. But when we come back, we have our queens, our queries.
1: And questions.
0: Yeah, let me finish.
1: You're very slow.
0: Oh, you wait till this ad break. Ladies and gentlemen, you're listening to 89.3. I had to look back to stations a second. 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Yes.

0: Oh, yes. Welcome back, everybody.
1: Big welcome back. 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
0: 2GLF.
1: And
0: sorry,
1: now
0: I've got a cough.
1: You got a cough. You go cough. You just, yep, hit the mute button. That's a good girl. Yeah, there we go. She's got a real cough. Yeah, you're right.
0: Shut up.
1: She can't do it. She can't do it. You can hear it from my mic. That's fantastic. It is now time for our Queen's Queries and Questions,
0: everyone.
1: That's correct. Where you ask the questions, we give the answers. So we've got a few tonight, don't we?
0: We do, actually.
1: Yeah. Who would like to go first? Because we've got to, would you like to? We'll take turns asking the questions.
0: This one is actually from my drag daughter. And I thought, ooh, this could be a bit tricky. So what I'll do, I'm going to ask you first.
1: Right.
0: I'm going to ask you first. So if there was a drag apocalypse tomorrow, name three queens you think would and wouldn't survive.
1: My goodness. Okay. Name three. Okay. Drag apocalypse tomorrow, name three queens I think would and wouldn't survive. So three of each. All right. So three that I think would survive. Let's see now. I think would survive would be... Marilyn Mutrub, because I know how to. Is this a drag apocalypse, like zombie drag apocalypse?
0: I don't know. Maybe the drag queens go like, maybe all they turn into like dogs.
1: Oh, okay.
0: Well, more so than they are now. But imagine they turn into like rabid dogs.
1: So that means if they turn into a dog, they wouldn't survive.
0: Not actual dogs, but just rabid, like these. It's like a bunch of drag queens running around with rabies.
1: Okay, well, the three that wouldn't survive then, meaning they're turning into dogs.
0: Not dogs, but like rabies. Like they're kind of like they're like, you know, like infected.
1: With rabies.
0: Foaming at the mouth. Then again, I have seen some drag queens foam at the mouth, but yeah, it's like, you know, they've just like there's some virus going around and they've just turned into like rabid animals.
1: Okay. So the ones that haven't already. All right. Let's see. Look, judging by the look and the movement, I'd say I wouldn't survive. I'd definitely go rabid. Dakota Fanny would definitely go rabid. And
0: who?
1: I think Felicity Focaccino would go rabid.
0: Who?
1: Exactly. Don't forget, I was in that too. You just said who to me. And that would survive, meaning they wouldn't go rabid. That would be, let's see, who wouldn't go rabid? Well, those, let's see, Maxi Shield wouldn't go rabid. I think Vibe wouldn't go rabid. And I think Charisma Bell wouldn't go rabid.
0: Oh, Charisma so is. She's getting a bit long in the tooth. She's not running from shit. Well, I don't know who I think would, you know, I don't know who I think would. I think Coco would.
1: Yeah.
0: She's not running from shit. Yeah, she's not, nah, she's like, ah, screw it. Screw it.
1: She just sitting there going, I'll take it.
0: She's
1: I'll
0: like,
1: take
0: oh,
1: it.
0: Whatever. That is what it is. Who I think would, I'm going to say Coco. I'm going to say who else? I'm gonna say calm and get it because I think she'll be a little bit too. Sometimes she's a little bit off with the fairies, and I think she might not notice.
1: I want to have that ability.
0: I think she'll just be like, "Huh, what's happening?" And then it'll be too late.
1: I want that ability. That sounds like
0: that does sound
1: Shaft.
0: Like fun, doesn't it? Doesn't it? Oh, there you go, third one. Ophelia Shaft. She'd be like, "What? What, sweetie? What's going on?"
1: Where, sweetie? Where's the zombies, sweetie?
0: Sweetie, where? And then who wouldn't? I don't think you would. I think you'd be a good person to be in like an apocalypse team with.
1: Oh yeah.
0: Yeah.
1: I've watched all the
0: For
1: shows.
0: Sure.
1: I've watched all the shows.
0: I think you'd be fine.
1: I know how to get a headshot, kill them
0: now,
1: straight away.
0: Now, I don't trust your instincts, nor do I trust your common sense. Two things I think you lack completely.
1: I don't lack, I just never had.
0: True. But I think survival instincts though.
1: Oh, they kick in.
0: I think you'll be fine.
1: They kick in.
0: Another drag queen. I think. Oh God, who else would? I think Sia would do all right. Sia Tequila.
1: Oh, yes.
0: I think Sia Tequila would be all right. Who else? Who else?
1: Vex, this question has just got us perplexed and really thinking. So thank you.
0: It has actually. I would say Vex, but no, that's not. I would. She wouldn't survive. She's not surviving that.
1: Oh, wow. That's your own drag daughter.
0: I know. That's why I can say it. It's true. I don't think she would.
1: What about my drag daughter? Victoria Marmee.
0: Oh, yeah, she would, she I reckon.
1: I reckon she'd survive.
0: Yeah, I reckon she'd just give him a bit of lip and be like, no. No, thank you. Go away.
1: She's very Sofia Vergara, and I think that she would survive too.
0: I think she would survive, yeah. Now, here's another question, which I think is really... I think it's a really... It's an age-old question. It's one...
1: An age-old question.
0: One you think about quite often. Now, would you rather have a 3-meter long tongue or sneezes that sound exactly like a loud trumpet blasting over a loudspeaker?
1: 3-meter long tongue.
0: Really?
1: Yeah.
0: Really?
1: I am the Rolls-Royce of rimming, the queen of hole, the rimadonna.
0: Yes. Hello.
1: Yes.
0: That
1: was easy for me. What about you?
0: I would much prefer a loud sneeze.
1: A loud sneeze?
0: A 3-meter long tongue, I could never close my mouth fully.
1: I don't mind that. It's too busy anyway.
0: Oh, Jesus. And like chewing would be annoying and nah. I just much prefer the loud sneeze.
1: I don't know
0: if it's I mean, and I already have a really long tongue as it is.
1: Yeah, but you know, a few more inches wouldn't hurt.
0: I'll leave that one
1: of
0: there.
1: Of your tongue, thank you.
0: I'll leave
1: you.
0: That one there.
1: Yeah.
0: I'll leave that one there. You are thirsty for it. I knew you wanted me. Now, here's another question. Do you want to read it?
1: Sure.
0: Don't flash.
1: I've got questions.
0: She's like, I've got questions too.
1: I've got questions sent in. Let me see. Would you rather.
0: Yeah. Go on, say it. Say it.
1: Who sent this one?
0: This would be my sister.
1: Okay.
0: Yeah.
1: Would you rather a vagina on your forehead or penises up and down your back like a stegosaurus? it's a bit of 50-50 for me. The one on my forehead, I get a bird's eye view, don't I? Also, I can use...
0: I think I'd... I
1: can use the testicle as an eye patch. And the stegosaurus, well, I can have multiple twinks playing horsey on me. I don't know. What about you?
0: Playing horsey. I think I'd rather vagina on my forehead, to be honest. It's giving a whole new definition to giving head. I've got more. It'd give a whole new definition to headbanging.
1: Yeah. Your next Woody Woodpecker.
0: Yeah. really getting into it.
1: Oh my God.
0: Here we go. I'm sorry, do you have questions?
1: Yes, I do.
0: Oh, go on,
1: this
0: read
1: one,
0: them.
1: Well, this one's,
0: she's prepared for one.
1: This one's shush. This one's from AJ. Oh, if you could give each other a nickname, what would it be? I already know yours.
0: I already have yours.
1: Yeah, Lady Lump. What's yours? Go on.
0: Why is that mine?
1: Because it's fun.
0: Yours is Lady Lump.
1: Yours is Lady Lump.
0: Why is mine Lady Lump?
1: Because it's fabulous. Now, what's mine?
0: Well, it's a toss-up.
1: Go on.
0: It's a toss-up. Between Lady Legs.
1: Oh, what? Yeah. I'm Lady Legs and you're Lady Lump.
0: Hello.
1: That's lovely.
0: That's lovely. And you know what? The best thing is we'll never explain what that means.
1: No.
0: Because
1: we can't explain that here.
0: The radio station physically would not allow us to.
1: No, we're not allowed to talk about why.
0: No.
1: But if you'd like to know, DM us.
0: Yeah, just ask one of us and we may tell you.
1: We might tell you.
0: We don't have to. We
1: might. Just come on my bingos. I got no filter there.
0: Do you have any more questions?
1: I do. What do we got? This one is from Patricia. If you were arrested with no context, what would your friends and family assume you did?
0: Ooh. So without any context, what?
1: They just heard you got arrested without explanation of what or how. What would they assume you did?
0: Oh, God. I think if my family?
1: Yeah.
0: I think fighting. I think they would think I got into a massive fight or I killed someone.
1: Oh.
0: Yeah.
1: That's wow.
0: Yeah.
1: They just assume that, all right?
0: I think so.
1: Tamara got arrested. Oh, she killed someone.
0: Yeah.
1: Oh, she's killed someone.
0: Yeah, like either I've gotten into a massive fight.
1: What my family would assume, I don't know, I tried a woman?
0: No. Drunk something.
1: Something drunk.
0: Yeah. Intoxication in public or something.
1: They're like, do you want to guess what? No, just something drunk.
0: No, it's something drunk, isn't
1: something
0: it?
1: Something drunk.
0: Yeah, because, well, you got to remember that I don't do like any of that stuff, and yeah. I don't drink.
1: Yeah.
0: So, there, and you know, it's me. So they would probably naturally assume I've.
1: You were just naturally angry and just killed stabbed someone to death.
0: Yeah. No, well, they would have deserved it.
1: Oh, okay, sorry.
0: Yeah, it'd probably be like self defense or something.
1: Fair.
0: Yeah, and because I'm like, I don't care for any BS at all, and I'm not one of these drag queens that are like, let me shade you house down boots, mama. I'm like, no, I'm going to slap you.
1: Yeah.
0: I'm going to hit you. So it'd probably be one of those. I think.
1: All right.
0: I think.
1: I'm going to have a chat with your family about that.
0: I would. Actually, that'd be a really interesting question to put to my family.
1: Yeah.
0: I wonder if my sister is listening.
1: She would be.
0: You reckon?
1: Yeah.
0: I wonder if my sister is listening and, like, could hear. If anyone out there knows me and is listening, if I got arrested without any explanation, what would you think I would have done? What do you think it would have been? That's what I want to know.
1: I want to know too, actually.
0: Yeah.
1: From the general public.
0: Just from the general public.
1: Yeah.
0: Now, you know what we should really create is like jingles for each segment.
1: Yeah, I'm already working on that.
0: Oh, are you?
1: Yes.
0: Okay. Well, get on to it.
1: Okay.
0: Yeah. Sorry, my sister's just asked. I think she's tuned back in. She asked what the question was. Now, the question was, if I got arrested without any explanation, what do you think I would have done? That's the question.
1: Is she going to write in?
0: So, yeah, you write. My sister just wrote something violent. Okay.
1: Yes.
0: Yay!
1: Yes.
0: Like, she said, like, you finally snapped. Jesus. Wow. Oh, my God. And my friend, one of my best friends, have just written in and said, fought someone.
1: Yeah, that sounds about right.
0: Oh, that is so funny. Oh, I love that. We also have another person that wrote in and said, it looks like it, Marilyn for sure would have been arrested for drunk public rimming. For sure.
1: They're not wrong. It would be in the back alley behind Oxford Street.
0: That is so funny. Literally, my best friend was like, 100% fought someone, but only because they've either pissed you off or they went to go fight one of your friends. Which, you know, that's true.
1: Actually, I've seen you ready to throw down a couple of times when little me's been threatened.
0: Oh, absolutely. I'm one of the, like, don't get me wrong. I'm a lover. I'm not a fighter. I'm a lover. But, like, I will throw down. I've come from quite a tough family.
1: Mm-hmm.
0: And a very tough female dominated family. So mm-hmm. I'm like, I will throw down. Like, that is the difference between you and I. So you call me and I'll be there. I'll come running.
1: Lean on me when you're not strong.
0: No, we're singing two different
1: and
0: songs.
1: I'll be your friend.
0: Oh, are we?

0: on. Lean on me, shit.
1: I'm stopping now.
0: On, I'm stopping now. Now be a friend. Anyway, here we go. So our next section. So what's our news? Our news. What has been? What's news? What's news?
1: What's
0: Marilyn?
1: Going? What's happening?
0: And what is news?
1: What's
0: Marilyn?
1: Going on down under? We ask ourselves.
0: What is going on down under? Now, down under has. If you haven't been, I know with the clapping, I can't help it. Sorry, I'm a jack in the box yes. today. I love that.
1: Yeah, and you do it more. Okay.
0: I'm sorry. What? People love clapping.
1: No. I've had the clap several times. I'm done with it. Go on.
0: Gross. Now, drag. If you haven't been on social media or living under a rock, Drag Race Down Under versus the World has come out. It's been announced. It's been filmed. No, I'm not on it. I know. So, look. No, I'm not on it. I know. You know, their loss. But we can't all be perfect, to be honest. Now, it to sub in for me, you know, they can't always be perfect, but they got what they got.
1: Hey, they got.
0: So,
1: I don't mind the
0: no,
1: the
0: it's
1: lineup.
0: A good cast.
1: Like
0: it
1: lineup.
0: Is a good cast. So yeah. From Down Under, we have Coco Jumbo, Vibe, Nikita Aman, Art Simone, and Floor. Which I was like, wow, five from... Yeah. From that country? Usually it's only like three from that country who hosts it. So I was like, five is a really good number. Not only that, but it was a massive surprise to everyone to see that Raven was competing.
1: Yeah.
0: Like, people were so shocked by that. Because usually she's...
1: I am as well. That's a... Yeah.
0: That's a big name.
1: Yeah.
0: That's a big hitter.
1: That's a big hitter. That's a big name.
0: Okay.
1: Yes.
0: So, I don't think she's done an All Stars.
1: It doesn't pop in my head. No,
0: I don't think she's done an All Stars. I think she's just done her original season.
1: Yeah.
0: And RuPaul said, "Hey, want to be my makeup
1: RuPaul
0: artist?"
1: Is it?
0: RuPaul is it? And RuPaul said, "Hey, want to be my
1: makeup artist?"
0: Yeah. So good for her.
1: Yeah.
0: I think what a good name.
1: I'm very excited. I'm very excited with Nam. And when does that start?
0: The 24th.
1: 24th.
0: Next week. I've been invited.
1: Oh, it's next week.
0: Yeah, I've been invited to the premiere, so I'm going to the premiere next Thursday.
1: Fabulous.
0: Are
1: you rooting for anyone in particular?
0: Nah, don't care. I'm not on it.
1: Oh, wow. Someone ate some grapes and they were bitter.
0: That's funny.
1: Oh.
0: No, I don't know. Maybe one of the Down Under girls.
1: Well, I mean...
0: Kind of a bit hard to because I know all the order.
1: Because you know them. Like, it's, yeah, and yeah. It's like, you know.
0: But I also know the order.
1: I love most of them.
0: So it's a bit hard to sort of know.
1: Yeah.
0: You know, which ones I'm rooting for. But any of the Down Under girls.
1: Yeah.
0: I'm rooting for any of them.
1: Which we may be getting on onto as guests in the coming weeks. You never know.
0: Yeah.
1: Which would be great.
0: We may be.
1: Oh, God. Anyway, is there anything else we need to add to that one?
0: No.
1: Great. Have you had drinks? You're just so weird tonight.
0: No.
1: You shouldn't be drinking, just in general.
0: How dare you?
1: You're just a bit weird.
0: You're a bit weird.
1: You are. You just keep making funny noises. Anyway.
0: You're a funny noise.
1: Your face is a funny noise.
0: Oh, that's a funny noise.
1: See?
0: Phoebe. Friends.
1: Oh, okay.
0: Oh, that's a funny noise.
1: Okay. God, someone, security. I just...
0: Don't act like you... She makes me seem crazy. Glenn, she makes me seem crazy. She knows exactly what I'm talking about.
1: I know what you're talking about. What now? Producer, what's up? The producer's come running in. Are we in trouble? Or is there something fabulous? What is it?
0: Oh, can you send that to me, please?
2: Yeah, describe it.
0: Now, Glenn...
2: She's plastered, by the way.
0: Glenn has... When isn't she? Glenn has forwarded me a photo. Mind you, though, Marilyn, I will say your legs look delicious.
1: What are you talking about?
0: Absolutely delicious.
1: What are you talking about?
0: In this picture. It's
1: what
0: beautiful.
1: Are you talking about?
0: But Glenn has just sent me a photo, and it's beautiful. It's... You can't see Marilyn's face, but you definitely
1: If that's
0: know.
1: A nude of mine, I swear I'm going to throw
0: you
1: it down.
0: You definitely know it's Marilyn. Jesus. Wow. Yeah. And the shoes. Jesus, they were once tan.
1: I forgot about that.
0: Marilyn.
1: I forgot about that.
0: I won't describe it.
1: I can describe it.
0: No, let's not, because it's an actual public.
1: No.
0: It's actually.
1: Well, it didn't have to be. It could have been in a bathroom, but you just made it public. But anyway. Yeah. I could have described it, but you just ruined that. Anyway, let's go on with the next
0: use. Why would you want to describe that?
1: Because I'm fine with it.
0: Gross.
1: I'm fine with it.
0: I'm not.
1: Anyway, moving on, because we're talking about things the public listeners don't know what we're talking about.
0: Do not need to know.
1: No, let's move on.
0: It's your story.
1: No, I thought you were still going with that one.
0: No, dear.
1: All right, well, so we've got more coming up in the news. There are renovations happening at Oxford Hotel.
0: Are there?
1: Yes, I'm very excited for that. And everyone else should be excited for that. Some wonderful big change. The whole room's going to be changing around. There'll be some additional wonderful seating. Placements are changing. And there's going to be a sort of pizza oven.
0: We did mention pizza in a gay bar.
1: We did. Pizza in a gay bar. Which, me personally, there's, you know, a lot of wonderful changes happening, but me personally, I'll be somehow integrating that into my bingos.
0: That's good. What, the pizza?
1: Yeah, yeah. So, you know, when it comes to topping, I can sort that out.
0: Ooh, gross. One large pepperoni coming up.
1: That's right. You want your...
0: Mamma mia.
1: Your Italian pizza coming right up, mutt rub style.
0: Mamma mia.
1: It's lovely.
0: Wow, that's really, really awesome. And, you know, it's going to be, because you work there quite a lot, so it's going to be a fantastic new space to work in.
1: Yeah.
0: And thank God they're moving that bloody stage. It's just shoved in the corner. It's weird.
1: Well, that's been moved. It's, you know, it's all being sorted out.
0: Since I was last there?
1: Yeah.
0: Really?
1: Yeah.
0: So what's there now? Have they dug up the stage?
1: No, that's where the pizza's going
0: to be. Oh, okay.
1: Yeah.
0: And so where is the stage now where you do bingo?
1: It's sort of there, but there's sort of a stage there now.
0: Sort of there, sort of a stage there. Mm-hmm. Great. Mm-hmm. Okay. Still the double doors? On each side?
1: Yes.
0: Okay.
1: Yeah.
0: I was going to say, they could always just have that one double door and get rid of that other one that's by the stage and make a long stage.
1: Maybe.
0: You reckon?
1: I'll have a meeting.
0: I reckon.
1: I'll have a meeting with them.
0: I think they need to get rid of the smoking area, put the bar where the smoking area is, and put the stage where the bar is.
1: Well, it's funny you said that.
0: Is that what's happening?
1: Pretty much.
0: Oh my God, I love that. You're welcome.
1: When that's it, it'll be completed soon. So I implore you guys, and when it's done, come and check it out. It's going to be. I think it's going to look gorgeous by the end.
0: I think so.
1: Be fabulous. Yeah. Absolutely fabulous. Anything else in news coming up?
0: No, that is it for news. Not a lot of news going on around the world. If you do have any news or you want us to discuss anything at all, you can go to Marilyn or mine on our Instagram. You can let us know. You can type in your news. You can also go to my website. There's a little, little box down the bottom.
1: A little box
0: down the bottom. You can go all the way, scroll all the way down to the bottom of the website page. There's a little box you can fill out. You can just type in your things there. Just let me know it's for radio. You've got news, you've got updates, you've got questions, whatever. Keep them coming. Keep the news coming. Keep the questions coming. It'll be fabulous. So, I have lip gloss on and I just brushed against the microphone.
1: You don't wipe the microphone.
0: I know. I was like, off.
1: It makes noises.
0: I know. I realised that. Should have turned it off.
1: Yeah.
0: Yeah. Bloody microphone stole my lip gloss. That's expensive lip gloss.
1: Mm-hmm.
0: I will say...
1: We've got... I'm excited for what's coming
0: up
1: shortly.
0: I'm excited too. I can't... You can't see it anymore.
1: Well... No, that's all right. That's fine. We have phobias coming up.
0: We do. So you know how we have every... So we've started this new section, which is going to be in our next segment. We usually do...
1: Fun facts.
0: Thank you, Marilyn. We usually do fun facts. This time around, we're doing phobias.
1: Which is sort of fun facts, but you
0: it
1: know,
0: is a fun
1: it's,
0: fact
1: yeah,
0: because
1: yeah.
0: Some of these phobias we've chosen. Now, I don't know Marilyn. She doesn't know mine.
1: Right.
0: We've chosen a couple each.
1: Not that we have the phobias. We just picked some. Yeah.
0: Yes, Marilyn.
1: Yeah.
0: That's implied.
1: Yeah, you see, she doesn't know mine. I don't know hers.
0: Well, we both have phobias.
1: Yeah.
0: I Well,
1: I'm afraid of Pomara. Pomara's afraid of Marilyn.
0: I'm not afraid of you.
1: We are our own phobia. Because I could
0: take you. Anyway.
1: No, you couldn't. You wouldn't walk properly for a month. Anyway, go on.
0: That's hot. Not in my dream. No.
1: We won't talk about that.
0: We won't talk about that. But, guys, you can't help what you dream about, honestly. Yeah. Anyway, so... We will be doing a, we're quizzing each other with phobias coming up next. So we will have a bunch of phobias. Now I've gone, I don't know about you, Mort, but I've gone real left field, like really random.
1: I've gone random as well. Just a little bit random. Well, some seem regular, but they're still quite random.
0: Semen?
1: Yeah.
0: Yeah. Now, yeah, I've gone really left field. I've really tried to go, like, take it. To like some ones you've never ever heard of, because you know how sometimes you can have ones that you're like, oh yeah, I've heard of that before. These I guarantee you would not have heard of,
1: yeah,
0: at all. So I'm really excited. I want to see if you can guess them.
1: Yeah, I want to see if you can guess mine as well.
0: Okay,
1: we shake hands on it.
0: Oh, look at that! I don't.
1: We can reach.
0: Kiss the hand.
1: No.
0: Kiss the hand. Kiss my hand.
1: Kiss my face.
0: All right.
1: No.
0: Okay.
1: Sit.
0: All right. Coming up next, we do have our phobia quiz here on 89.3 FM. 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

0: 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Welcome back.
1: And Pomara Fifth. 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
0: Hello, Mutty. Welcome.
1: And welcome back to you and welcome back to our listeners. Oh, we are excited now because I'll tell you what, do any of you people out there have a phobia? Because if you do, you might hear yours.
0: Yes.
1: It might pop up.
0: Or you might not know that this is actually a phobia.
1: Yeah.
0: What Marilyn and I have done, Marilyn and I have actually gone through, we've looked at different phobias, and we've selected some very left-field random ones. So if you're at home, play along. You can play along if you're listening, because these are really interesting. I didn't know these. One, didn't know these even had a name.
1: Mm.
0: That's how...
1: Oh, there's like, a lot of crazy ones.
0: Some of them...
1: There's a lot of, like, yeah. Ones you wouldn't expect.
0: Right? They're so left field. So if you're at home, you can play along. Do not, I repeat, come for us for the pronunciation of any of these names.
1: Oh, yeah, that's absolutely right. We're both from Southwest Sydney, okay? Don't expect us to pronounce anything correctly.
0: Yeah, okay. Well, it's got nothing to do with the suburb.
1: Oh, it's got plenty to do with it. What are you talking about?
0: I'm just saying, these are really long.
1: Plenty to do with it.
0: Plenty.
1: Oh, look, if anyone knows about long things, it's me. But when it comes to pronunciation, it's a different story.
0: Yes, that is true. Marilyn can barely keep her tongue in her mouth. So it is a bit hard to sort of get them around letters.
1: Exactly right. It's overused.
0: Yes. So play along at home. If you know what any of these are, if you have any guesses, send them through. Pop them through. Like, we'll see them as they come in. Now, do you want to go first or do you want me to go first?
1: Do you want me to go first?
0: All right. Go first. I'm excited.
1: Here we go. So, Pomara, okay. I'm gonna give it to you and you've got to see if you can guess what it is.
0: Give me what is it? What
1: all
0: is
1: right,
0: it?
1: Here
0: give
1: we
0: me
1: go.
0: The name. Give me
1: the
0: name.
1: The first one is frigophobia.
0: Friggin' LA.
1: Frigophobia.
0: Frigophobia. Oh, God, I would have no idea. Frigophobia. That's really interesting. Only because frigophobia. Oh, God, I don't know. I'm trying to sort of make it make sense in my head, but for some reason, the first thing that came through to my head was... Fridges.
1: You're not that far off.
0: Really?
1: To be honest. You're not that far off.
0: Ooh.
1: You sort of got the right idea, but it's not fridges.
0: Is it like being frigid, like afraid of intimacy?
1: No.
0: Damn it. All right. What is frigophobia?
1: Frigophobia is to be afraid of the cold.
0: Oh my God.
1: You were very close.
0: Oh my God.
1: You were very, very close.
0: I'm not even joking. Someone just messaged me and said afraid of the cold.
1: Okay, put your phone down while we're doing this.
0: No!
1: You're not looking at
0: I
1: your phone.
0: I want to get them right.
1: No.
0: That's amazing. Thank you. Okay, I'll give you this one. Now, this one's a bit of a long name, so forgive me.
1: Okay, I forgive you.
0: Although I did sound out one to you before, say it right to you before, and it was a 36-letter word.
1: Yes.
0: So, and not only that, but New Zealand also has one of the longest names in the entire world.
1: Mm-hmm.
0: So if I can somehow get that... I can get this. Now, I'm going to give it my best foot forward here. Is it arachibatyrophobia?
1: The fear of spider webs.
0: No.
1: It's something to do with spiders. A-R-A-C-H, is that correct?
0: A-R-A-C-H.
1: It's something to do with arachnids. It's fear of arachnids.
0: No, because that's...
1: Fear of spiders.
0: No.
1: Fear of spider eggs. Fear of... we didn't come
0: you're
1: here
0: so
1: to have spiders.
0: You're so
1: the
0: cold.
1: Fear of... Oh,
0: you're so cold. It's got nothing to do with spiders.
1: Okay, the fear of something that's not to do with spiders.
0: Arachibatyrophobia. You give up?
1: Yeah, I give up.
0: You would never have gotten this.
1: No.
0: It's the fear of peanut butter sticking to the roof of your mouth. Isn't that so weird?
1: Well, it's a scary thought, isn't it? you're trying to eat and then someone asks you a question, you're like, and it's all stuck there and you can't even reply.
0: Arachibutyrophobia.
1: Yeah.
0: Fear of peanut butter sticking to the roof of your mouth.
1: I'll request that you don't try and pronounce that one again.
0: Arachibutyrophobia. I've got it now.
1: All right, I'm going to give you one. I don't know. You might get this one. I don't know. Here we go. Wickophobia. Or wickophobia.
0: Do you mean wickophobia?
1: Well, it said wickophobia.
0: That doesn't sound like a word.
1: No, there was a few like this.
0: What's there?
1: Wickophobia.
0: I don't know. A fear
1: They don't all have to end in phobia. It's not even spelt to be phobia. It's just wickophobia.
0: Okay, so it's not a phobia per se.
1: It's a phobia.
0: Oh, it is a phobia. Wickophobia. Like Wikipedia? like Wikipedia. Afraid of information.
1: Incorrect.
0: Afraid of reading.
1: No.
0: Afraid of wicker furniture.
1: No.
0: Afraid of fridges.
1: No.
0: Afraid of afraid of candles.
1: No.
0: Afraid of candle wicks.
1: No.
0: Wicker. Afraid of witches.
1: You were very close.
0: Ooh, afraid of Wiccans? Afraid of witchcraft?
1: Yes, there we go.
0: Yeah!
1: Ding, ding, ding, ding, ding, ding,
0: yes!
1: Ding. Wow, very good.
0: Wow. Ooh.
1: Very good.
0: I loved it. Your eyes lit up like a Christmas tree.
1: I thought you'd get that one eventually, yeah.
0: All right, here we go. I believe you have this one. This one is, what is nomophobia?
1: Afraid of gnomes. Nomophobia.
0: Nomophobia. Would you like me to use it in a sentence, please?
1: Yes.
0: Okay, what is nomophobia?
1: Is it Would got a like... K before it?
0: No.
1: Okay, so it's not about knowing.
0: Well, that no as in K-N-O-W or is it N-O?
1: Yeah.
0: I'm not telling you.
1: You have to.
0: Do you want me to spell it?
1: Yeah, go on.
0: Nomophobia. Nomophobia.
1: Nomophobia. Scared of FOMO. No, scared of no FOMO.
0: Scared of homos.
1: I don't know. I got no idea what that
0: really?
1: Is.
0: Really?
1: No.
0: It's the fear of being without your mobile phone.
1: How would I have gotten that?
0: I don't know.
1: I don't know the name of it. I know what it's like, but I don't know the name of it.
0: I didn't know the name of what afraid of witchcraft. I got that.
1: That was easy. Wicca.
0: I guessed it.
1: Wiccan.
0: I guess it.
1: Yeah, you guess it.
0: I guess it.
1: Yeah, you guess it.
0: Okay, well, you go, you go, you go.
1: Okay, let's see if you get this. Coitophobia.
0: Coiter. Right up the coiter.
1: Right up the coiter.
0: Right up the coiter. A fear of buttholes. No.
1: No.
0: A fear of coit, coit, coit. Spell it. Use it in a sentence.
1: Okay, what is coitophobia?
0: Spell it.
1: Coitophobia.
0: C-O.
1: C-O.
0: C-O. Coitophobia. Coita.
1: Stop looking at your phone. If people are giving you answers,
0: they
1: give
0: are.
1: Me your phone.
0: No, no.
1: No, give me your phone.
0: No.
1: Stop giving her answers.
0: No. Tell me, people. No. Help me. Coitophobia. Coitophobia. The fear of being... The fear of being alone.
1: No.
0: Coitophobia. The fear of someone's butt.
1: No.
0: Butt stuff.
1: No.
0: Butt stuff? No? Not butt stuff?
1: No.
0: Booty hole.
1: No.
0: Big booty bitches.
1: Nothing about that.
0: Big booty bitches? Is it afraid of big booty bitches at the club? No. Is it afraid of the club? Coit. Coiter. Russell. Is it afraid of Russell
1: Coit?
0: Oh,
1: my God.
0: Fear of Russell Coit.
1: When's recess?
0: Fear of coiter. Coity. Coit. Coit. Fear of coins. Fear of fishing.
1: No.
0: Fear of fear of a fishing rod.
1: Oh God.
0: Fear of coitus.
1: Anyway.
0: Fear of sex.
1: Call me when you're done.
0: Fear of sex?
1: Yes.
0: Is it?
1: Yeah.
0: Ha ha ha.
1: Oh, because someone sent it to you.
0: No,
1: give me your phone.
0: No, they didn't. You can
1: give
0: have
1: me
0: a look.
1: Your phone.
0: You can have a look.
1: Give me your phone.
0: No, you give me your phone.
1: Give me your phone.
0: I'll put it here.
1: Okay. I'll put it here.
0: Put it here. Okay, I've got one for you.
1: Okay.
0: I've got one for you. Okay. What? I was about to tell you. I've got this, by the way.
1: Yeah.
0: I've got this.
1: You actually have this.
0: I actually have this.
1: This phobia.
0: Yeah. What is Omphalophobia.
1: A fear of pronouncing words.
0: That's actually a fear.
1: Yeah.
0: Omphalophobia.
1: Omphalophobia. A fear of phallic objects.
0: Close.
1: No. A fear of small phallic objects. No. A fear of too big phallic objects.
0: No.
1: A fear of going om with a phallic object. Oh, a fear of meditating.
0: Omphalophobia.
1: A fear of a fear of what was it?
0: Omphalophobia.
1: A fear of Philadelphia cheese.
0: No. No. O-M-P-H-A-L-O.
1: A fear of Philadelphia.
0: No.
1: A fear of Philly steak.
0: No.
1: A fear of Philly in Philly Philly.
0: Take away the F. PH sound, take away. Don't worry about that.
1: A fear of omelette.
0: The closest you were was
1: fear of an scrumdiddlyumptious bar.
0: The closest you were was phallic objects.
1: Okay, a fear of not having a penis. A fear of...
0: Keep going.
1: Really? A fear of vaginas.
0: I love the body parts angle you're taking here. Keep going.
1: A fear of...
0: Maybe move away from the groin.
1: Okay. A fear of breasts. I don't know.
0: Sort of meet in the middle.
1: A fear of a belly button.
0: Yes!
1: Yes!
0: Yes!
1: Yes!
0: Fear of belly buttons. I have a fear of belly buttons.
1: Really?
0: They make me physically sick.
1: Oh, really? I hate anything touching mine.
0: Yeah, same.
1: I can't. I want to go...
0: Don't. I will throw up.
1: You know when people are like, no, it's fine, and they go like...
0: No, I don't.
1: Oh, I hate it.
0: I can't even...
1: Oh, you should see me trying to get lint out of mine.
0: Don't talk about
1: you
0: it.
1: Should
0: what
1: see
0: is
1: it.
0: Wrong with you?
1: You should see it.
0: I will punch
1: I'm
0: you.
1: I'm
0: going
1: to film it and show you me struggling
0: if you
1: to get it out.
0: Ever sent me something like
1: no,
0: that...
1: No, it's making me feel sick.
0: Exactly.
1: I didn't know we had that same thing.
0: Yes.
1: We're so weird.
0: We're so
1: weird.
0: Kiss it?
1: Yes, now touch my belly button.
0: Yuck. Yuck. Yeah. Oh, I can't do it.
1: Let's make our belly buttons touch.
0: We
1: make
0: do
1: them,
0: sometimes.
1: Make them kiss. That's lovely.
0: Isn't it nice?
1: Oh, God.
0: All right.
1: I'm going to give you one. Come on. Here we go. For you, androphobia.
0: Androphobia. Fear of Andrews.
1: Androphobia.
0: Fear of Prince Andrews. That's okay. I'm over 18. Fear of...
1: Stop it.
0: Fear of eggs.
1: No, androphobia. A-N-D-R-O.
0: Fear of androids.
1: No.
0: Fear of robots.
1: No.
0: Fear of mechanics.
1: No.
0: Fear of mechanical objects. No. Fear of bucking bulls.
1: No. You're kind of getting it, though. They're all quite masculine things you're saying.
0: Masculine! So. Fear of Prince Andrew on a bucking bull?
1: No.
0: That could be something. I don't know. Fear of bulls.
1: No.
0: Fear of Arnold Schwarzenegger.
1: No.
0: Fear of people.
1: Not quite. You've half of what you just said. Let's
0: what's
1: say
0: the name
1: that.
0: Again?
1: Half of what you just
0: what's
1: said.
0: What's the
1: androphobia.
0: Andronymous.
1: Let's say it's half of what you just said.
0: Andro.
1: Oh, actually, I shouldn't say half of what you just said. No.
0: Half of what I just said? They're half people?
1: Yes.
0: Fear of dwarves?
1: No, I don't know.
0: Androphobia. Fear of androphobia.
1: Actually, the name doesn't really... Yeah, it doesn't really give away anything to what it would be.
0: Androphobia. Fear of...
1: This is a fear you would not have.
0: No?
1: No.
0: I would not have it. Andro. Ooh. Like, like, as in, like, the people that present feminine? Or, like, what's that word? Androgynous?
1: No.
0: Androgynous people?
1: Androgynous.
0: Androgynous? No, fear of androgynous people?
1: No.
0: Fear of androgynous people?
1: No.
0: For 200. No. So I would not have this fear. Fear of... fat.
1: Sometimes you get hungry for this.
0: Oh, fear of penis. Is it the fear of penis?
1: No.
0: Fear of peni? Fear of...
1: Come on.
0: Balls. Beds.
1: No.
0: Fear of balls. Fear of...
1: Fear of men. I give up. Oh, my God.
0: Marilyn, that was my next guess.
1: No, it wasn't.
0: It was. You said I was on the right track with, like,
1: people. I know, but I was trying to... going like this and you're like, fear of balls. And fear of balls.
0: You kept doing this ball action at me.
1: No, I wasn't trying to do it.
0: And
1: action.
0: I was like, balls, penis, men.
1: I was trying to gesture. Come men on, was on, my come next. On. And you thought I was doing the gesture of holding balls.
0: Yes! Yes!
1: No. Anyway, next.
0: Like, this, that's why I was getting penis, balls,
1: no.
0: Men.
1: I wasn't doing that. I was just saying the come on gesture, but you thought I was grabbing a pair.
0: I would have so had that.
1: You thought I was grabbing a pair.
0: I would have so had that.
1: Yeah.
0: All right. What is xanthophobia?
1: Xanthophobia, is that with a X or a Z?
0: Who cares? Does it matter? You're not going to get it.
1: I might.
0: It's an X.
1: It's an X. Xanthophobia.
0: Which is also a name I was considering for one of my daughters.
1: Oh, is that a fear of... It's not a...
0: Xanthophobia.
1: Fear of strangers.
0: No.
1: A fear of foreign people.
0: No.
1: A fear of...
0: Does it help if I do this?
1: Yes, a fear of balls. A fear of...
0: Does it help?
1: Xanthophobia. Yeah. A fear of xylophones. A fear of x-rays.
0: No.
1: A fear of...
0: Why the X?
1: Doesn't it start with an X?
0: Yeah.
1: Yeah, so shut up. A fear of...
0: Okay.
1: XYZ. A fear of... No. Gen X.
0: No.
1: A fear of...
0: Which is a general thing.
1: Yeah, a fear of X chromosome. No, a fear of...
0: My sister's like, a fear of people with the name Zancy.
1: A fear of Xanthrax.
0: You mean anthrax?
1: Yeah, but that's the zebras that get it. A fear of... A fear of Xanthrax.
0: Yes, but only zebras get it.
1: They
0: Xanthrax.
1: Get struck the horsey. A fear of... I don't know. I give up.
0: Do you want me to spell it?
1: No, you already did.
0: Did I?
1: Yes.
0: Well, no, I didn't. I told you it was with an X. It's X-A-N-T-H-E-P.
1: I know, you already spelled it.
0: Am I hallucinating? Glenn, yes. Did I already spell the word?
2: Yeah.
0: Oh, okay. Slay. a slay. I told you today you eat these.
1: Men?
0: No. Remember on the phone I made fun of you and I said you
1: eat
0: these?
1: Oh, a fear of bum.
0: No.
1: Oh, a fear of twinks? A fear of radio stations. A fear of... A fear of yellow?
0: Yes! It's the fear of the colour yellow.
1: I eat yellow?
0: I told you you eat yellow crayons.
1: Oh, thank you.
0: Yeah.
1: I don't understand. But anyway.
0: Okay.

0: Actually, dumbass. I got one. Oh, well, if people wouldn't write in onto your phone and give you the answers, then maybe you wouldn't. Here we go. Kleptophobia.
1: Fear of...
0: Do you think of someone? But anyway, I'm not going to...
1: A fear of...
0: No, don't say it.
1: No, why? I really want to.
0: Don't say it. Kleptophobia.
1: A fear of thieves. A fear of thieving.
0: Yeah, I'll give you that.
1: Fear of stealing.
0: To be afraid of stealing.
1: To be afraid of stealing. Okay, right. Fear of
0: stealing.
1: I'm
0: scared to steal it.
1: Take it. No! Oh. Hey, how about you just put this in your purse and we'll walk out?
0: No! Not that. Not that. No, no, no. Put it back.
1: Okay. This next one, I think we both have it. Well.
0: Do we?
1: Well, I know I do.
0: Yeah.
1: And we joke that you don't. What is ephebophobia?
0: A fear of Effie. A fear of...
1: Do you want me to spell it?
0: Yeah.
1: E-P-H-I-B-I-phobia. Ephebophobia.
0: A fear of words that sound like ephebophobia. A fear of... A fear of ephebizing. A fear of a fear of F words. A fear of fear.
1: No.
0: No. A fear
1: that's phobophobia, by the way.
0: Oh, that's phobophobia. A fear of amphibians.
1: No.
0: Amphibians.
1: No.
0: A fear of amphibians and amping.
1: No.
0: A fear of amps.
1: Uh-uh.
0: A fear of amplifiers.
1: No.
0: A fear of microphones amplifying Primara's voice. A fear of talk shows. A fear of radio talk shows. A fear of two drag queens on the radio. No, I have no idea.
1: Jesus Christ.
0: Let me inhale.
2: A
0: fear of short people?
1: No, that's a thing.
0: I'd be fearing myself.
1: Yeah, you are quite tiny.
0: Yes.
1: A
0: fear of... ephebophobia.
1: Ephebophobia.
0: A fear of height. A fear of heights.
1: No.
0: A fear of depths.
1: No.
0: A fear of
1: these
0: wideness.
1: Really good,
0: a fear of thinness.
1: No.
0: A fear of oneness.
1: So
0: a fear of togetherness.
1: Some would say you're describing people. Why don't you continue with that?
0: What?
1: With people.
0: Okay. Fear of people.
1: Like a group of them.
0: Oh, a fear of a group of people. A fear of...
1: No.
0: A fear of foreign...
1: Younger. Think younger.
0: Oh, a fear of children.
1: Think older.
0: A fear of teenagers.
1: Yes.
0: That's a fear of teenagers.
1: It's a fear of adolescence, yes.
0: Oh, okay.
1: Yeah.
0: Wait, is that your adolescence and you're in fear, or you fear the adolescent people?
1: Well, I don't know. It just says fear of adolescence.
0: Oh, okay.
1: So, I mean, like, I don't know if you're becoming... I don't know if you go from 12 to 13 and on your birthday you go,
0: I'm scared. I'm scared of me. puberty's happening. I'm scared of me now.
1: Hell!
0: No. Oh, God. All right. Maybe I'll give you one.
1: Yeah, go on. Yeah. Give me one, please.
0: Pelidophobia.
1: Peloton, fear of Peloton, fear
0: nope.
1: of Pantene.
0: No.
1: Nope. Peloton, nope. fear of exercise equipment.
0: No.
1: Fear of yoga.
0: Nope, nope.
1: Fear of Peloton, fear of colours.
0: No.
1: Peloton. Peloton?
0: Pelidophobia. P-E-L-A-D-O-phobia.
1: Pelidophobia. Fear of Peloton. Peloton. Pelidophobia.
0: Let's move on from the Jurassic era, shall we?
1: fear of Palanodosauruses. What are they called?
0: No.
1: Fear of Peloton. Fear of
0: okay,
1: cookies.
0: No. Don't go into singing. She doesn't end it. She doesn't stop.
1: Fear of
0: Pelidophobia.
1: Pelidophobia. Fear of pedals. Fear of bikes.
0: No.
1: Was I close with pedals?
0: No.
1: You sort of paused. Fear of...
0: You'll never get it because this word doesn't tell you anything.
1: Oh, doesn't it?
0: No.
1: Oh, it's kind of like the other ones I was giving you?
0: Yeah.
1: Fear of... oranges. Can
0: Listen,
1: you give me a hint?
0: Okay, Glenn. Actually, I'm going to give it to you right now. Look at Glenn.
1: Look
0: at Glenn. Glenn, could you take your hat off, please?
1: Fear of bald people.
0: There you go.
1: There we go.
0: Sorry, Glenn.
1: Sorry, Glenn.
0: Oh, look. It's Belly Buttons
1: no,
0: Weekly.
1: Go away.
0: Here we go.
1: Go away.
0: Our producer, Glenn, has pulled up a magazine just to freak us out. Belly Buttons Weekly.
1: No. No.
0: Oh.
1: Absolutely not.
0: Oh, do you have any more?
1: I do, actually. I do.
0: What do you want to ask you one? What you

0: You ask me one while I get this up. Sorry, it's just right, being no, a little tricky.
1: Here we go. Sexophobia.
0: Bless you.
1: Pardon me. Does anyone got a tissue? Sexophobia.
0: Sexophobia. The fear of sex.
1: Nope.
0: The fear of gender.
1: Nope.
0: The fear of people. What?
1: Nope.
0: No.
1: Yeah, I mean you're sort of on the right track, but not quite.
0: Am I?
1: Yeah.
0: The fear of sexophobia. Let's talk about sex, baby. Let's
1: stop
0: talk about,
1: singing.
0: Sorry. Let's talk about fear of sexophobia. Sexophobia. Sexuality.
1: No.
0: Fear of expressing yourself.
1: No.
0: Fear of sugar. Sex. Sexy. I want to feel sexy. Sexophobia. Fear of people, gender, groups. Fear of... Oh, am I close?
1: You're so on the right track, but it's something specific.
0: Really?
1: Yeah.
0: Oh. God. Genitals. Penises? Vaginas?
1: No.
0: Is it the butt? Is it that?
1: It's not that specific.
0: Ah, is it the?
1: You were a bit closer before.
0: The perineum.
1: What?
0: The perineum.
1: Not parents. No, go on.
0: The perineum is the space between your butthole and your ballsack.
1: That's the gooch.
0: That's called a perineum.
1: No, it's the gooch.
0: Oh, okay. Sorry, sorry, scientist over here.
1: Mm-hmm.
0: Well.
1: Sexophobia.
0: Sex. Oh, saxophones.
1: No, sexophobia.
0: Oh, yes, please. Yes, please. Sex. I don't know, because it's the sex thing that's throwing me off.
1: You've said so many things that it's that, but it's something more specific. Yeah.
0: Intercourse.
1: No.
0: Oh, come on. Butt sex.
1: No.
0: Anal sex.
1: No.
0: That's the same thing. Oral sex.
1: No.
0: Is it the act of sex?
1: It's nothing to do with the act.
0: Nothing to do with the act. Something to do... Is it the... Is it the lack of sex?
1: No.
0: The lack of gender?
1: No. Ooh, no.
0: Non-binary people?
1: No.
0: Trans people?
1: Oh, you're on that right track, but
0: asexual
1: it's not
0: people.
1: That. It's not, no.
0: Oh, God! No. Oh, God, this is painful!
1: It's something like what you're saying, but it's more general. It's more to do with who you are.
0: Oh, androgynous people.
1: Not who you are, just people in general who they are individually.
0: Ooh. The fear of... Oh, God. Oh, this is going to drive me nuts, but I'm really, really interested. Like,
1: I can just tell you.
0: No, that's too easy. Sexophobia. Come on.
1: You've kind of mentioned everything except this. It's
0: really?
1: It's not a specific. It is a... whatever you are, you fear something.
0: Whatever you are? Wherever you are? Is it... is it the fear of the opposite sex?
1: That's correct. Thank you.
0: Got ya.
1: And thank you, Producer Glenn, for finally giving an answer.
0: Thank you, Producer Glenn.
1: That could have dragged on forever.
2: I didn't look it up.
1: You didn't?
2: No.
1: Oh.
0: That's really smart, Glenn.
1: Oh.
0: Okay, I've got one for you.
1: Yeah.
0: Barophobia.
1: A fear of barrels.
0: I love that you just jump in. Fear of barrels. Fear of this. No.
1: A fear of bars.
0: Nah.
1: A fear of... What was it again? Rabbit burrows. A fear of rabbit burrows.
0: No.
1: A fear of burrowing.
0: No.
1: A fear of borrowing.
0: No.
1: A fear of boats.
0: No.
1: A fear of bats. A fear of bar humbug. A fear of... Bartholomew. A fear of Bart Simpson.
0: No.
1: A fear of barrows. Barrows, is it?
0: No. B-A-R-O. Phobia.
1: Barophobia. That's correct.
0: Bars.
1: A fear of baro. A fear of biros. A fear of banks. A fear of Baryshnikov. A fear of barracuda.
0: Barracuda. No, this is actually so weird. And I'm like, I don't know how you would get around that.
1: A fear of bank statements. No, a fear of
0: bank statements. A fear. Your of, fear.
1: A fear of
0: barophobia. It has nothing to do with the word
1: Barcelona.
0: Barcelona.
1: I don't know. A fear of barracuda. A fear of barramundi. No. A fear of rowboating. A fear of rowboating. No.
0: No.
1: A fear of canoeing.
0: No. Think really general.
1: Oh, a fear of everything.
0: A fear of everything. Nah.
1: Oh, a fear of medicine.
0: No.
1: A fear of infections.
0: No.
1: A fear of disease. A
0: no.
1: fear of tablets.
0: No.
1: A fear of pills.
0: No.
1: A fear of chemists.
0: No.
1: A fear of penicillin.
0: No.
1: A fear of pencils. No, a fear of...
0: Broader. Think broader.
1: A fear of broads. A fear of...
0: Jesus.
1: A fear of... I don't know.
0: Jeez Louise. No.
1: Oh, I think there's a fear of generals.
0: Border.
1: A fear
0: of broader in the earth.
1: A fear of oxygen.
0: Ooh.
1: A fear of air. A fear.
0: You're on the same.
1: Oxygen. A fear of carbon dioxide. A fear of.
0: Get away from gases. Get away
1: a
0: from.
1: A fear of. A fear of mold.
0: No.
1: A fear of molding.
0: No.
1: Penicillin.
0: No.
1: A fear of. I don't know.
0: Oxygen is everywhere.
1: Yeah.
0: You're on the right track.
1: Okay.
0: Something that... Okay.
1: A fear of like, gas.
0: No, there's two things in this world that we cannot live without.
1: A fear
0: that,
1: of the sunshine.
0: No.
1: A fear of the sun.
0: We could technically live without the sunshine.
1: No, we'd die.
0: No, we can...
1: Oh, we would die. What's going to... Okay, our plants don't... UV, don't be getting into that.
0: Don't,
1: a fear of UV rays.
0: Technically, we could find something to help us survive that. Anyway.
1: Without sun? Yes. Without the sun?
0: Yes.
1: Are you kidding?
0: Yes.
1: You really think we'd survive without the sun?
0: Yes.
1: Okay.
0: Yeah. Anyway.
1: There's laughter in my head, but anyway, go on.
0: Yeah, well, there always is. No, I'm just thinking in terms of the world.
1: Yeah.
0: Put your conductor finger down.
1: I am conducting.
0: Stop conducting at me, you fuck.
1: Oh.
0: Dump.
1: Okay, doesn't work.
0: Now, think broader, think Earth, think you've got oxygen. What else can we just not escape?
1: Water.
0: Broader. Like, okay, yeah, water, but yeah, keep going.
1: We Come can't on. Escape this question. We can't. I don't know. I give up.
0: Gravity.
1: Gravity's not a thing. It's not that I don't believe in gravity. It's just more though these days I feel like I'm being, you know, not so much being pulled down as I am being pushed.
0: Now I'm going to get my conductor finger out. Are you serious?
1: Yes.
0: Okay.
1: All right, I've got one for you.
0: Go.
1: traumatophobia.
0: Fear of trauma.
1: No.
0: A fear of other people's trauma?
1: No.
0: A fear of people trauma dumping?
1: No.
0: A fear of bad experiences?
1: No.
0: Oh, was that close?
1: It could be said. It could be described as what you said, but it's something more specific.
0: It could be. Have you ever? But you couldn't, and you think you could. a fear of.
1: Do you need a reset button?
0: A fear of. Fear of pupil fingers.
1: No.
0: What was the word?
1: You're getting a bit you're getting all like...
0: What was the word?
1: Traumatophobia.
0: Fear of your trauma.
1: No.
0: A fear of babies.
1: No.
0: A fear of traumatophobia. How do you spell it?
1: T-R-A-U-M-A-T-O-phobia.
0: So it's like trauma.
1: It can be described as such, but it's not just trauma.
0: Okay.
1: Traumas can be a number of things.
0: Psychology.
1: No.
0: Mind.
1: No.
0: Mental health.
1: No.
0: Bad things.
1: No.
0: Scary stuff.
1: No.
0: Scary movies.
1: Think more physically.
0: Physically. A fear of being beaten. I don't. A fear of arguments.
1: No.
0: Counseling.
1: No.
0: Fear of being beaten by your stepdad.
1: You're getting closer, but I mean, just, yeah.
0: Oh, am I?
1: Yeah, it's not...
0: A fear of domestic violence.
1: No.
0: A fear of non-domestic, international violence.
1: Stop types of it. It's just it. What is it?
0: Oh, it's trauma.
1: Where's the pub? I need to go and have a drink.
0: Injury. Fearing of kicking the ball.
1: Yes, what? Yes.
0: Is it?
1: Fear of?
0: Injuries.
1: There you go.
0: Ah! Extravaganza, everybody.
1: There you go.
0: All right, here we go. Here's your one. Here's your one. Coming in real hot. And now I have a fear of this.
1: Yeah.
0: And unfortunately with you, I have to live it.
1: I'll go for it.
0: Okay.
1: It's, I like this one, whatever it is.
0: Cacophobia.
1: Ah, fear of cack in your pants.
0: I'm sorry, I've cacked my pants. I'm scared. I've cacked my pants. Jesus. Oh my, sorry, that took me out.
1: Oh, no.
0: Oh, it's God.
1: It's a fear.
0: That took me absolutely out.
1: Say that one again.
0: Cacophobia.
1: A fear of cackling.
0: C-A-C-O.
1: A fear of cackatoos. A fear of cackadoo. A fear of cacophony. A fear of cacophonies?
0: No.
1: A fear of coffins.
0: No.
1: A fear of cacking in the coffin.
0: Cack.
1: A fear of cacking your pants.
0: No.
1: A fear of... a fear of... what was it again? Cacophobia.
0: I'm going to say cacophobia.
1: Cacophobia. Can you spell it?
0: C-A-C-O phobia.
1: Okay. Cac... Ah, fear of... Coco Jumbo. Fear of Coco Jumbo. A fear of...
0: No.
1: A fear of... cocoa beans. A fear of cacko. A fear of a gecko. A fear of cock-a-doodle-doodle-io.
0: Stop it! Get away from animals! No.
1: A fear of... fearing... I don't know. A fear of...
0: No.
1: Is it... will this word help me? I mean, I don't know.
0: No.
1: No, it won't. It's got nothing to do with it.
0: Nothing to do with it. Nothing to do with it.
1: Okay, a fear of swimming trunks.
0: No.
1: A fear of foreskin. A fear of toes. A fear of toenails. A fear of toenail clippings.
0: No.
1: A fear of fears.
0: No.
1: A fear of windows. A fear of open doors. A fear of closed doors.
0: No.
1: A fear of cubicles.
0: No.
1: A fear of offices.
0: No.
1: A fear of blue eyes. A fear of nostrils.
0: Now go with... Okay, you're going facial features.
1: All right. A fear of nostrils. A fear of nose. Fear of
0: Keep going
1: lips.
0: Broader.
1: A fear of cheeks. A fear of skin.
0: Broader.
1: A fear of foreheads. A fear of hair. A fear of beards.
0: And if you didn't like those features, you would class them as what?
1: Ugly. Cacophobic. A cacophony of facial
0: and
1: features.
0: And if you were scared of their ugly face, what would you... That would be what?
1: Ugly phobia.
0: Yeah. Right. So what would you call it?
1: Ugly phobia.
0: Cacophobia.
1: Ah.
0: Fear of ugly people.
1: Oh, I'm afraid of you.
0: I already said that joke. Okay, have you got one more?
1: Yeah, why not?
0: Go on. Before off air, give me one more, because I've got one here. It's the second longest word.
1: This, you would be afraid of this.
0: All right.
1: Xerophobia.
0: Oh, Marilyn.
1: No.
0: Fear of skinniness.
1: No.
0: Fear of Xerox machines. Xerox machines. Fear of the number zero.
1: No.
0: Fear of nothing.
1: No.
0: Fear of nothingness?
1: Nope.
0: Blackness.
1: Nope.
0: Like, I mean, as in darkness, yes. Like nothingness, space.
1: We know. That's
0: yes. Okay, good.
1: No. Zero, like Z, sorry, X-E-R-O, zero.
0: Oh, so like Xerox machine.
1: No.
0: Is it... Yeah, that's phobophobia.
1: Let's say this generally. I don't mean everyone, but generally, the older they get, the more you are of this.
0: Afraid of driving?
1: No. Oh, God, I thought you were going to say that. It started with what you said.
0: What? A fear of drags.
1: No.
0: Dags. No. A fear of Dunkin' Donuts. A fear of Doug.
1: No.
0: A fear of delivery drivers.
1: No.
0: A fear of diving.
1: No.
0: A fear of dinner.
1: No.
0: A fear of... a fear of Robert De Niro.
1: No.
0: A fear of... Din Dang. A fear of...
1: It's not the doorbell. What's going on?
0: Ding dong. A fear of... Drinking.
1: No.
0: A fear of drunks.
1: No.
0: A fear of drunk
1: the
0: Marilyn.
1: The older you get, the more likely you are this. I'm being horrible.
0: Oh, a fear of driving.
1: No.
0: A fear of drinking.
1: No.
0: Why can't I think of any other word besides drinking and driving?
1: Do you want me to give it to you?
0: No! Dry humping. A fear of dry humping!
1: God, you're close, but no.
0: Oh, my God. A fear of dry vaginas.
1: Mm-mm.
0: A fear of dry skin! A fear of dry balls! Oh. A fear of dryness!
1: Yes!
0: Yes!
1: There it is.
0: Oh, there it is. Broader. Dryness.
1: Yes.
0: Okay.
1: Okay. That's good.
0: That's good. We've got it. We've got it. Okay, here we go. This one here is so specific.
1: I'm getting feedback. What's going on?
0: I'm getting feedback too.
1: Oh.
0: Are you hearing a crackling?
1: Yeah.
0: Okay.
1: It's gone? Yep, it's gone. There we go.
0: I think we'll just...
1: Yeah, yeah. No, there it's coming go. Back.
0: Nah.
1: Sorry, everyone. We're getting some technical issues.
0: Guys, I don't know what's going on. Can you hear that on your end?
1: I can hear the crackling.
0: I can hear the crackling, but I'm like, I wonder if they can...
1: Glenn's going to check on it. Yeah, what was check. It?
0: So, hexacosia... Oh, God, you have to really...
1: Hexaco... Yep.
0: There we go.
1: There you go.
0: Hexacosio... Ihexacon...
1: Oh, we're echoing now. Go ahead.
0: Why am I echoing?
1: That's all right. Just go ahead.
0: Okay. Hexacosio... Ihexacontahexaphobia.
1: Fear of hexagons.
0: No.
1: Fear of being hexed.
0: No.
1: Oh,
0: God, you're so along
1: the... A fear of long, many syllables.
0: No.
1: A fear of... oh, God.
0: How many sides does a hexagon have?
1: Six. A fear of six.
0: Keep going.
1: A fear of six sides. A fear of tables. A fear of fingernails.
0: No, you said it, but keep going, because it's not just...
1: A fear of hexagons?
0: Yeah, but how many sides does it have?
1: Six.
0: And if I had three of those...
1: A fear of half of a hexagon.
0: If...
1: A fear of a podium.
0: If I had three...
1: A fear of a podium. A fear of... A fear of getting it wrong.
0: I so thought that would have given it away.
1: No.
0: Okay.
1: The fear of three sides.
0: No. But if I had three in a row...
1: A fear of triplets.
0: Oh,
1: a
0: God!
1: A fear of a threesome. A fear of a... A fear of a... I don't know. A fear of...
0: I'm going to spell it for you before
1: you think
0: about it.
1: Yep.
0: You were so on the money with six.
1: Okay.
0: That's basically the answer.
1: A fear of too many fingers on a hand.
0: I'm gonna spell it. You think about it.
1: Okay.
0: H e x a k o s I o I h e x e k o n t a h e x o p h o b i a.
1: That's not helping me. That just gave me a headache.
0: Hexacosia I hexacontahexaphobia.
1: My God. A fear of a mouthful of things when there's three of them. A fear of fingers.
0: No.
1: A fear of six.
0: Think of the devil.
1: Fear of the devil.
0: Why would I just give you the answer?
1: A fear of 666?
0: Yes! It's a fear of the number 666.
1: Oh, okay, yeah.
0: Okay, so here is the longest word before we leave.
1: Why don't they just call it triple sixophobia?
0: Right. But here is the longest... The longest word of the phobias, right? This is the longest phobia word.
1: Yeah.
0: It's hippopotamontresquiptophobia.
1: A fear of Pomara.
0: No, it's a fear of long words, which is ironic.
1: Ah, yeah, he's on.
0: Yeah. Hippopotamontresquiptophobia.
1: It sounds like a dinosaur.
0: Yeah, right? Right? But yeah, that's a fear of long words.
1: Okay.
0: Yeah.
1: That's good.
0: Yeah. So
1: I'm going to learn that.
0: Yeah. There's some really, really interesting ones in here.
1: That was crazy fun, actually. That was a good segment. I enjoyed that.
0: And I really do love the fears, like, because there's so many out here.
1: Oh, so many.
0: That you would not even know.
1: Yeah.
0: At all. Like, pedophobia. You would think pedophiles.
1: No,
0: but it's a fear of children.
1: Or pedo, yeah.
0: Pedo. Because they usually go by, like, the Latin word or the Latin sort of interpretation of that. So,
1: I ask for the Latin meaning?
0: Can I ask for the Latin meaning? Like, pedophobia?
1: Yeah.
0: Fear of feet.
1: Pediophobia? That's pedia.
0: No, it's podophobia.
1: Oh, podophobia.
0: Podophobia. But, yes, like, pedicure.
1: Yeah.
0: But that was really, really interesting. Thank you, everyone, as well, for playing along.
1: That was fun. I don't know why that was fun, but that was fun.
0: I mean, if you guys want us to keep adding in... If you just want us to add in a random fear of the day... Because, we've got enough to sustain us for years.
1: For years, yeah.
0: Years.
1: Yeah. We can't even leave the house without afraid.
0: Okay, Marilyn, I've been scrolling. You've seen me. I've been on scrolling on this computer for ages. I'm only at the letter P.
1: Yeah.
0: Like, there's so many. Look. Yeah, there's tons.
1: So many. Yeah,
0: tons.
1: Yeah.
0: So, Yeah, we can add that into our fun facts of the day. We can have a fear of the day as well.
1: Yeah.
0: But other than that, Marilyn.
1: Yes.
0: I think it's time to say goodbye.
1: It is. So long, farewell.
0: Goodbye. Bye-bye.
1: Well, I hope everyone's enjoyed. We will be back again.
0: Bye-bye.
1: We are on every second Monday of the month.
0: Yep.
1: You just let me? God, she always gets like this by the end.
0: Can you just
1: She goes
0: let
1: stupid.
0: Me?
1: She just goes stupid.
0: You're stupid.
1: We need to get a hammer, knock her out, like when we're 2/3 of the way through, and just let her fall flat asleep.
0: What did I call you with that coat again?
1: Which?
0: What?
1: What?
0: The coat. The jacket. What was the coat?
1: I don't know. I know it makes sense in your head, but we're outside your head.
0: No, what did I call you today when you were like, I'm wearing my fur coat? And I called you.
1: I have no idea what you're talking about.
0: I called you a name.
1: Okay. Yeah, that's like saying to me, remember that sentence I said the other week? Like, I don't understand.
0: You said, I'm wearing my fur coat today. And I said, okay. And then we made up like a pimp name.
1: Okay, that I know what you're talking about. That had nothing to do with my coat. We're just talking about Pimpy.
0: That's it! Pimpy and
1: we're
0: I
1: talking about
0: will be...
1: Pimpy Longstocking and was like Pimpy. Longstockings. That had nothing
0: That's
1: to do with
0: I
1: my coat.
0: Her. She said, I'm wearing a fur coat because I said, wear something warm today. And I said, all right, Pimpy. Pimpy Longstockings. So Pimpy Longstockings and I will be back next month.
1: All right, Lady Lady Lump.
0: We've got all right, Lady Legs. Thank you.
1: We will be back. 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Yeah. We will be back on the second Monday of next month.
0: We're on the second Monday of each month.
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0: Yep.
1: I have Naughty Numbers Bingo at Oxford Hotel. That's on Oxford Street in Darlinghurst.
0: Yep.
1: It's free to play. Pop in and you can win some wonderful prizes.
0: Absolutely. And
1: where can they find you?
0: They can find me at Pomara Fifth on Instagram, PomaraFifth, Pomara Fifth. You can find me on Instagram. You can find me on TikTok. 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So, you can find me there, and you can find me out and about, everywhere doing bingos.
1: Your Canada one's going well.
0: It is. It's going really well. So, soon you'll be able to find Marilyn. All right, doing some bingos as well. Around the towns and everything.
1: Around the towns and everything.
0: Yeah, you know what I'm talking about. All right, thank you, everyone. Thank you so much to producer Glenn. Thank you, Marilyn.
1: Thank you, Glenn, and thank you, Pomara.
0: Love you lots. All right, guys, thank you so much for listening to Camp Air Takeover. We will be back next month, but until then, stay safe, make good choices, and we'll see you very soon. Bye.

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the hour of power. Hope you're ready to sit back and relax this evening on a wonderful, balmy evening. Sit back. That was I Believe in Love with Whitney Houston. And we're going to kick the next one off with Let It Flow by Toni Braxton.

Insatiable with Darren Hayes, and before that, the one and only Sade, Your Love is King. I hope all the kinks tonight are getting a chance to throw a leg over on a wonderful evening. Sit back, relax, enjoy on the Hour of Power Love Song Dedication Hour.

That was the late Peeble Bryson, who just passed away on the 2nd of June. I just wanted to dedicate that song to his family and the people who love his music. Soul Provider.

That was Cherished by Kool and the Gang. I hope everybody had a wonderful evening on the hour, Power to Love Dedication Hour. I would like to leave you with this last track, I Stay in Love with Mariah Carey.

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1: 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They helped Mum and Dad. 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